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18: The top stories this hour. Lawyers for the death row inmate who survived two lethal injections say her recovery is unprecedented. Murderer Krista Pike has regained consciousness following the botched executions in Tennessee a week ago. Joel Zivit, a leading American anaesthetist, is questioning the methods used.
19: What is hard is to kill someone without cruelty in a constitutional way. You know, people will sometimes use the language, they say, well, we're looking for a humane method of execution. And I'll tell you that, you know, the word humane, you know, has no meaning here.
18: The hearing's taking place later as Andrew Mountbatten Windsor takes legal action against Thames Valley Police over his arrest 8 months ago. The former prince was detained on suspicion of misconduct in public office, which he denies. He's challenging the search warrants issued on properties in Sandringham and in Windsor. Prime Minister Andy Burnham is heading to Germany for talks with Chancellor Friedrich Merz later. Technology, industry, defence and security are all expected to be on the agenda. There's a warning, long delays in handing over patients from ambulances to hospitals are causing their condition to get worse or even die. Unison says car park care remains a huge problem. The union's national ambulance officer, Sharon Bandisher, says the situation is dire.
0: It's not just about having more ambulances. So we need more capacity in hospitals so that ambulances can hand over the patients and get back on the road. So investing in staffing across A&E departments, hospital wards and the ambulance services as well.
18: More than 700 people were arrested and hundreds of suspected stolen mobile phones seized in 1 month by the Met Police. It carried out operations including the arrest of a 21-year-old suspect who fled on an e-bike and jumped into a pond. And drivers are now able to see fuel prices on Google Maps. Ministers say households could save around £40 a year through greater transparency. That's the latest. I'm Daryl Jackson.
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21: The top stories this hour. Lawyers for the death row inmate at the centre of a botched execution say she came close to having her life support switched off on Monday. A day later, convicted murderer Krista Pike regained consciousness and is now speaking. The 50-year-old survived 2 lethal injections in Tennessee a week ago. Her attorney, Randy Spivey, says she's still very ill.
22: She has pneumonia. She is not able to swallow yet, so she has not eaten. She cannot move either of her arms. Both of her arms and hands are tremendously swollen. We do know that there's a long road ahead.
21: A hearing will take place later as Andrew Mountbatten-Windsor takes legal action against Thames Valley Police. The former prince was detained on suspicion of misconduct in public office earlier this year, which he denies. He's challenging the search warrants issued. Legal commentator Joshua Rosenberg explains what we can expect.
23: The idea is to look at the processes that the decision maker goes through. Were they reasonable? Did they take account of everything they should have taken into account? Did they take account of things that they shouldn't have taken into account? For example, the status of the person in this case. Did they go through the proper processes?
21: The Prime Minister Andy Burnham's in Germany today to meet Chancellor Friedrich Merz. The two leaders are launching a joint security pact to tackle cyber attacks and sabotage. Israel's expected to close a British consulate in East Jerusalem today in retaliation for the UK's ban on trade with Israeli settlements in the West Bank. It's separate to the UK embassy in Tel Aviv, which handles Britain's diplomatic relations with Israel. Boots has been sold to the Canadian branch of the mega-rich Western family. The deal is worth more than £6.5 billion. And Southampton boss Tonda Eckert's escaped an immediate ban from football following the spying scandal that saw the club thrown out of last season's Championship playoffs. An independent FA commission has handed him a suspended six-week ban and a £28,000 fine. From Sky News, I'm Daryl Jackson.
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19: The top stories this hour. A Texas death row inmate's been put to death by lethal injection despite last-minute legal appeals following a botched execution in Tennessee last week. Jamal Howard, who was convicted of murder in 2000, was executed using the same drug Krista Pike survived two doses of on Wednesday. Lawyers for Pike say her recovery is unprecedented. Joel Zivit, a leading American anaesthetist, is questioning the methods.
20: What is hard is to kill someone without cruelty in a constitutional way. You know, people will sometimes use the language, they say, well, we're looking for a humane method of execution. And I'll tell you that, you know, the word humane, you know, has no meaning here.
19: A hearing's taking place later as Andrew Mountbatten-Windsor takes legal action against Thames Valley Police over his arrest 8 months ago. The former prince was detained on suspicion of misconduct in public office, which he denies. He's challenging the search warrants issued. The Prime Minister, Andy Burnham's heading to Germany for talks with Chancellor Friedrich Merz later. Technology, industry, defence and security are all on the agenda. There's a warning, long delays in handing over patients from ambulances to hospitals are causing their conditions to get worse or even die. Unison says car park care remains a huge problem. The union's national ambulance officer is Sharon Bandisher.
11: It's not just about having more ambulances. So we need more capacity in hospitals so that ambulances can hand over the patients and get back on the road. So investing in staffing across A&E departments, hospital wards and the ambulance services as well.
19: More than 700 people were arrested and hundreds of suspected stolen mobile phones seized in 1 month by the Met Police. It's carried out operations, including the arrest of a 21-year-old suspect who fled on an e-bike and jumped into a pond. And drivers are now able to see live fuel prices on Google Maps. Ministers say households could save around £40 a year through greater transparency. That's the latest from Sky News. I'm Daryl Jackson.
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22: Morning all. Now then, for those of you who are a bit fuzzy-headed, a bit confuseth at this time of the day, well, this one's for you.

I sense we're not done. Hold on. There it is. That was Firehouse with Don't Treat Me Bad on Planet Rock. Good morning, Dawn Dwellers. This is The Loz here on Planet Rock. Yeah, that's right. I just gave you some third person action. What do you make of that craziness, that wackiness? This is what you get at this time of the morning. Slightly unhinged behaviour, I'll have you know. But yeah, anyhow, this is my show. I do hope you like it. I've got some great music to come, the likes of which you might well have heard before, but that's fine because it's good stuff. I do have a cracking new song from Billy F. Gibbons, though, which I'm particularly excited to debut for you fairly soon. So do stick around for that. As always, if you want to get in touch at any point, either today, tomorrow, or soon, I'd love to hear from you. It's Loz, L-O-Z, at planetrock.com.

0: three come together in the morning.
1: Yes, just as we do, folks, at silly o'clock.
0: Dawn dwellers, the lot of you. Shout out to Alan. Alan from Billsley. You know Alan, one of my regulars, one of my regs and dregs. Apparently he's just taking an early morning dip before work. That makes it sound like you've got your own personal swimming pool. Well, is that the case? Is this why you're taking early retirement next week? I don't blame you, mates. Put your feet up. However, being that you are one of my regulars and you're going to be retired fairly soon, are you still going to listen to this show? Or will you sleep in, have a bit of a snooze? Go on, mate. I think you deserve it. You can catch, you know, you can listen again to all of this fine entertainment by the Listen Again feature. Or on the Rayo app, of course. Right, back soon. I've got some Cinderella Foo Fighters and a brand new tune from Billy F. Gibbons.
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Cinderella, Nobody's Fool here on Planet Rock. Hello, Dawn Dwellers. Daily Breakfast with me, Loz Guest. Hope all is well with you. I've got a new one now from Billy F. Gibbons. You know, the legend, he of ZZ Top fame, and of course, well, owner of the finest beard the world has possibly ever seen. I'm inclined to say, I mean, that is quite a stretch. That's quite a claim, but I will say it's the finest beard in rock and roll. Okay, let's go with that. I wonder if he ever has days where he's just thought to himself, oh, this whole beard thing that we've gone with, it's just, it was fun at the time, you know, but now I just wish I could cut the thing off. Do you know what I mean? I can't remember what my face looks like. At this

rock and roll all night. Did you know that Gene Simmons from Kiss is teetotal? Has been his entire life. I mean, that's got to be one of the most remarkable feats of discipline in rock history. When you consider that he's been surrounded by all that temptation, all the booze, all the tobacco, all the drugs, and he's managed to never... Well, I say that. There was one time, this one time at Bandcamp. No, there was this one time that he accidentally ate a bunch of cannabis hash brownies backstage at a show in Detroit, I think it was. But he didn't know about that. He didn't know that... he just thought they were normal brownies. So that doesn't count. But that's just incredible. So, you know, fair play to Mr. Gene Simmons. Incredible discipline. Right, up next here on Planet Rock, we got this from the Zach Schultz Gang. This is Hellhounds on My Trail.

0: Yes, indeed. This is Planet Rock. Hello, good morning. Early breakfast with myself, Loz Guest. Very pleased to be here, keeping you company at this ridiculous time of the morning. I'll be back soon. I've got some Black Crows, Aerosmith, Peter Gabriel, the Chili Peppers and classic Led Zeppelin on the other side of this.
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14: The top stories this hour. Lawyers for the death row inmate at the centre of a botched execution say she came close to having her life support switched off on Monday. A day later, convicted murderer Krista Pike regained consciousness. The 50-year-old survived two lethal injections in Tennessee a week ago. Her attorney, Randy Spivey, says she's still very ill.
15: She has pneumonia. She is not able to swallow yet, so she has not eaten. She cannot move either of her arms. Both of her arms and hands are tremendously swollen. We do know that there's a long road ahead.
14: Meanwhile, Texas has carried out America's first execution overnight since Tennessee's failed attempt. Convicted murderer Jamal Howard received a lethal injection despite concerns he faced the same risks as the Christina Pike case. A hearing will take place later as Andrew Mountbatten-Windsor takes legal action against Thames Valley Police. The former prince was detained on suspicion of misconduct in public office earlier this year, which he denies. He's challenging the search warrants issued. Legal commentator Joshua Rosenberg explains what we can expect.
11: The idea is to look at the processes that the decision maker goes through. Were they reasonable? Did they take account of everything they should have taken into account? Did they take account of things that they shouldn't have taken into account? For example, the status of the person in this case. Did they go through the proper processes?
14: The Prime Minister, Andy Burnham's in Germany today to meet Chancellor Friedrich Merz. The two leaders are launching a joint security pact to tackle cyber attacks and sabotage. Israel's expected to close the British consulate in East Jerusalem today in retaliation for the UK's ban on trade with Israeli settlements in the West Bank. It's separate to the UK embassy in Tel Aviv, which handles Britain's diplomatic relations with Israel. And Southampton boss Tonda Eckerts escaped an immediate ban from football following the spying scandal. An independent FA commission handed him a suspended six-week ban and a £28,000 fine. From Sky News, I'm Daryl Jackson.
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Chili Peppers with Danny California here on Planet Rock. So I've been trying to think of some kind of a side hustle, something I could do to, you know, maybe earn a bit of extra money. I mean, I can't do this show for the rest of my life. I can't. It's as simple as that. So one thing I've been working on is maybe writing some songs, you know, at the very least, just lyrics, really, words. And I thought I could maybe have a go at writing some songs for the Red Hot Chili Peppers, coming up with some ideas, some words, and maybe I could then send them over to the band. And if they like them, then, well, who knows where it could go. But I thought I'd try it out on you first. Okay, so this is my first Red Hot Chili Peppers-ish kind of verse. So see what you think. Here we go. Purple banana in a limousine, dancing with a fish called Charlie Sheen. Pocket full of thunder, shoes made of glue. I kissed a refrigerator and it kissed me too. So there we go. That's my first effort. What do you think? I think that's quite good. I mean, it's not fully formed. I've got a chorus and other verses to work on, but I'll keep you posted.

0: love that song so much. Every time I hear it on the radio, always end up turning it up. It's just such good times, isn't it? I'm actually thinking I might have that as part of my funeral set list. Talking about this the other day, wasn't I? I've got a number of tunes lined up, but I don't have anything for when people are filing out of the room at the end of the service. Now, I'd imagine there'll be obviously some sadness, you know, tears at the realisation that, you know, I'm no longer around. Imagine that. And then all of a sudden, sledgehammer drops and people are immediately just confused. What? But then they start dancing. So, yeah, sledgehammer for the win. I'm just making a note of it.
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That'll be the Black Crowes, then with Hard to Handle, and Aerosmith with Sweet Emulsion. For anyone that's doing any painting and decorating today, well, it could be, you know. The tradesmen are usually up early doors getting their pots and pans and whatever else ready. But, yeah, shout out to anyone in the trades this morning. Because that's how you all talk. Meanwhile, we've got this today's chilled out tune of choice going out to Deborah. This is either a typo or, well, you've intentionally put in an extra O in the name Deborah, but I'm Deborah. All right, anyhow, Deborah from Rugby. This one is for you. It is Jimi Hendrix and Angel.

0: He counted on America to be passive. He counted wrong.
1: Def Leppard, Gods of War. And we have the rock god himself, of course. Mr. Joe Elliott is one of our numerous rock star presenters here on Planet Rock, and he returns this coming Saturday from 5 p.m. On that particular subject, though, we've got Mr. Tony Iommi, another rock legend, he's actually just been given an OBE, hasn't he? An Order of the British Empire, which goes alongside the fact he's an Earl, which makes him an earlobe. sorry, that's awful, but anyhow, it amused me. Tony Iommi is actually hosting Friday Night Rocks throughout this month, which is pretty awesome. So make sure you tune in tomorrow night for Tony Iommi on Planet Rock, the earlobe.

0: And that'll just about do it for Early Breakfast for today with me, Loz Guest. Thank you very much for stopping by. I shall return tomorrow, bright and breezy, from 4 a.m. on the way next, though. You've got the Paul Anthony Breakfast Show. Enjoy the rest of your day. Ta-ra.
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24: The top stories this hour. Lawyers for the death row inmate at the centre of a botched execution say she came close to having her life support switched off on Monday. A day later, convicted murderer Krista Pike regained consciousness, though, and is now speaking. The 50-year-old survived two lethal injections in Tennessee a week ago. Her attorney, Randy Spivey, says she's still very ill.
25: She has pneumonia. She is not able to swallow yet, so she has not eaten. She cannot move either of her arms. Both of her arms and hands are tremendously swollen. We do know that there's a long road ahead.
24: Meanwhile, staying in America, a Texas death row inmate's been killed overnight using a lethal injection despite last-minute legal appeals following what happened to Miss Pike. Jamal Howard, who was convicted of murder in 2000, was executed using the same drug. Prime Minister Andy Burnham's in Germany today to meet Chancellor Merz. The two leaders are launching a joint security pact to tackle cyber attacks and sabotage from foreign rivals. They'll also be discussing ongoing support for Ukraine and rising instability in the Middle East. Next, part of Andrew Mountbatten-Windsor's case against Thames Valley Police will be heard in court later. The King's brother is challenging the legality of search warrants which allowed officers access to properties in Sandringham and Windsor in February. The former Duke of York was arrested on suspicion of misconduct in public office and denies all wrongdoing. More than half of children in the UK who don't wear glasses have never had a professional eye test. The College of Optometrists has found about 5% of under fives had one last year, meaning 95% didn't. Parents are being urged not to wait until their child develops an obvious problem before arranging a test. And if you're heading out in the car, there's a handy new feature on Google Maps that could help you save money. We can now see real-time fuel prices on the app at petrol stations. The government is calling it a game changer and says the extra transparency could save the average household around £40 a year.
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24: Sunny spells and showers across the UK. Highs in the south at around 16 Celsius. That's the latest. I'm Becky Carhill.
19: He's been up since stupid o'clock. It's Paul Anthony on Planet Rock Breakfast.
0: Good morning, Thursday morning. Let's kick off today with this from Queen.

two absolute belters kicking us off on Planet Rock Breakfast for this Thursday morning. 6:10 now. This is Paul Anthony, Black Sabbath there with Paranoid. Quick reminder, Tony Iommi back tomorrow and every Friday in October presenting Friday Night Rocks in for Blaze Bailey. And before that, Queen, Radio Gaga. So coming up, all the regular bits and pieces then for you to get involved in. Got the Planet Rock alphabet revealing today's letter around about 7:30. Another great selection on the full English or for whatever around about 7:40. And from 9, back in time with the Planet Rock years. Loads of great music too, including this, the reimagined version, A Change of Heart from Bruce Dickinson.

0: Definitely not to be confused with the Star Trek in Mob, The Firm with Radioactive. Before that, Bruce Dickinson's reimagined version of Change of Heart from his More Balls to Picasso album. 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The return of Make Me a Winner. 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
0: M40 northbound, exit slip road closed due to recovery work, an accident there, two cars involved at junction 4 High Wycombe Handycross roundabout. A611, Hucknall Road, both directions, Carrington, Nottinghamshire. That's closed due to an accident and investigation work from Alexandra Street to Mayo Road. Silvertown Tunnel, northbound Greenwich, London, the A1026. That's closed due to traffic light failure from Greenwich to Silvertown. And the A13, Stamford La Hope Bypass, westbound. Problems there this morning, partially blocked, queuing traffic due to an accident just before the Manor Way.
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Breeze, Pink Floyd, before that, Heart, The Perfect Goodbye on Planet Rock Breakfast, just after 6.30 now, Thursday morning. This is Paul Anthony, and this Sunday's Long Player from 5 kicks off with a Richie Blackmore special. Richie joins Planet Rock for the first time to discuss the epic Rising album, which turned 50 this year. Then from 6, Harry Biker's Cy King joins Mark Jeeves to talk about his first solo cookbook, which is called Proper Home Cooking. That's this Sunday from 5, the return of the Long Player with Mark Jeeves. Some Status Quo coming up after this, new from The Warning.

0: Mystery song, Status Quo. Before that, New from the Warning, Bite My Tongue on Planet Rock Breakfast. So on the way after the news at 7, all the information you need to win big tomorrow on Make Me a Winner, where we guarantee to give away that £725,000, totally tax-free. 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Coming up round about 7:30, hopefully you can get involved. The Planet Rock Alphabet revealing today's letter for you. 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All that and more to come here on Planet Rock Breakfast.
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0: Uriah Heep, Look at Yourself. Before that, Bon Jovi and Greta Van Fleet on Planet Rock Breakfast. News up next then at 7 with Becky. Coming up, all the information you need to win tomorrow on Make Me a Winner, that massive £725,000. Then, around about 7:30, hopefully you can get involved revealing today's letter for you on the Planet Rock alphabet.
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12: the top stories this hour. It's claimed 5 years of a near constant cost of living crisis have left households almost £3,000 worse off than they would have been. The Resolution Foundation reckons the UK's suffered the equivalent of 13 years of normal inflation in just five. It's blamed the pandemic and wars in Ukraine and the Middle East. Graham Witham is from the charity Resolve Poverty.
15: For several years now, people have had absolutely no room for manoeuvre. People on low incomes haven't got any space to save money. We've had an economy that's basically flatlined since about 2008. They really struggle if an unexpected bill or cost comes in.
12: This comes as the Chancellor, John Healey, prepares for his first budget later this month. Krista Pike's lawyer says she's angry and confused after regaining consciousness following a botched execution. The death row inmate survived two lethal injections. The state of Tennessee has been ordered to keep all evidence, such as the syringes that were used. Her attorney, Randy Spivey, has been speaking.
18: Our understanding was the first thing she said was, "Where am I and who are you?" There's still a lot of cognitive confusion. She's asked about her team. She's asked about the victim's family. I think she is angry and confused about everything right now.
12: Prime Minister Andy Burnham's in Germany today to meet Chancellor Merz. The two leaders are launching a joint security pact to tackle cyber attacks and sabotage from foreign rivals. They'll also be discussing ongoing support for Ukraine and rising instability in the Middle East. The Met Police has made more than 700 arrests in 1 month for mobile phone theft. The force says it's seen adverts on social media offering children as much as £380 to steal a single iPhone. And if you're heading out in the car, there is a new handy feature on Google Maps that could help you save money. We can now see real-time fuel prices at petrol stations on the app. The government's calling it a game changer and says the extra transparency could save the average household around £40 a year.
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19: Weather.
12: Sunny spells and showers across the UK. Highs in the south at around 16 Celsius. That's the latest. I'm Becky Cahill.
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0: Tomorrow you could win an incredible £725,000 on Make Me a Winner. 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
19: 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Paul Anthony's at the wheel. Planet

Gary Moore, Don't Believe a Word. Before that, Blackfoot, Train Train on Planet Rock Breakfast for this Thursday morning. 7:10 now. This is Paul Anthony, still buzzing because yesterday I became a granddad for the very first time with my eldest son and his wife celebrating the birth of their daughter. So, so chuffed and, well, so emotional yesterday. As you can imagine, pictures and videos, well, we took plenty of those, and who wouldn't? It's not every day you get your first granddaughter.

0: Europe one-on-one. Before that, Rolling Stones, Let's Spend the Night Together. Thanks for all the lovely messages coming in already. I know I don't look old enough to be a granddad, really, do I? Stay with us. Coming up on Planet Rock Breakfast, today's letter for the Planet Rock alphabet.
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10: And now, the weather.
11: Outside, gloomy skies, a persistent drizzle and a chilly wind blowing from the west, north, east and south.
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1: Travel.
0: M1 southbound lane closed on the entry slip road due to an accident at junction 25 Briarcliff Way for Nottingham and Derby. M20 westbound queuing traffic due to an accident now on the hard shoulder just after junction 2 Rootham and Brandsach Circuit. Congestion to junction 4 Leybourne. M60 clockwise partially blocked due to an accident from junction 18 M66 junction 4 Simister Island to junction 19, and the A611 Hucknall Road both directions Carrington in Nottinghamshire, that's closed due to accident investigation work from Alexandra Street to Mayo Road.
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Tom Petty and the Heartbreakers on Planet Rock Breakfast. 29 minutes now past 7 o'clock. This is Paul Anthony. Before that, Alice Cooper with Poison. Alice back on the late selection tonight with Steve, reading another passage from his new book, Devil on My Shoulder. Alice also joins Darren Reddick this afternoon after 2 to talk about the book, Spoken Word Tour, and much more besides. Now, time to reveal today's letter for the Planet Rock alphabet. It's the letter K today. Which band would you like to hear round about 10 past 8, beginning with the letter K? Email me, paul@planetrock.com, or drop me a text, Paul to 64100, with a band I could possibly play for you round about 10 past 8. And whilst you're doing that, let's play you this new from Velveteen Queen.

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19: Thursday morning, time to let someone else choose the next 3 songs. This morning, it's the turn of James Batty from Poole. Morning, James. Thanks for getting in touch. Now, this one came in when Dance was covering for me just a few weeks ago. Incidentally, Dance here all next week on Planet Rock Breakfast. James says, Dance, here's a Full English for you. The Mighty Thunder. They've had so many great tracks over the years, some really brilliant albums, but 3 Thunder tracks is the right way to kick off anyone's day, right? May I suggest One Day We'll Be Free Again, Gimme Shelter, and last one out, Turn Off the Lights.

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Pool with his Fall Thunder this morning, Gimme Shelter. Before that, One Day We'll Be Free Again. One more to go. Last one out, Turn Off the Lights. Danny Bowes back this and every Sunday from 10 a.m. with his own show here on Planet Rock. Now, if you'd like to choose three songs, Monday to Friday, the full English or for whatever, all you got to do is get in touch either through my page at planetrock.com or by emailing me, paul@planetrock.com, just telling me who you are and where you are. 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

0: 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Becky has the latest news next at 8. 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Then, around about 10 past 8, thanks for getting in touch with your suggestion. 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
0: the top stories this hour. 5 years of a near constant cost of living crisis have left households almost £3,000 worse off than they would have been. That's according to new research from the Resolution Foundation this morning, which says the UK suffered the equivalent of 13 years of normal inflation in just five. It says the pandemic and conflicts in Ukraine and the Middle East are to blame. Graham Witham is from the charity Resolve Poverty.
1: We used to talk about, you know, people making choices between heating or eating. I mean, the truth is now that many people haven't even got that choice. People are missing out on whatever it is. People are really struggling now just to afford the basics.
0: This comes as the Chancellor John Healey prepares for his first budget later this month. In the US, lawyers for the death row inmate at the centre of a botched execution say she came close to having her life support switched off on Monday. A day later, though, convicted murderer Krista Pike regained consciousness. The 50-year-old survived two lethal injections in Tennessee a week ago. Her attorney, Randy Spivey, says she's still very ill.
2: She has pneumonia. She is not able to swallow yet, so she has not eaten. She cannot move either of her arms. Both of her arms and hands are tremendously swollen. We do know that there's a long road ahead.
0: Prime Minister Andy Burnham's in Germany today to meet Chancellor Merz. The two leaders are launching a joint security pact to tackle cyber attacks and sabotage from foreign rivals. They'll also be discussing ongoing support for Ukraine and rising instability in the Middle East. More than half of children in the UK who don't wear glasses have never had a professional eye test. The College of Optometrists has found about 5% of under fives had one last year, meaning 95% didn't. Parents are being urged not to wait until their child develops an obvious problem before arranging a test. And a little heads up, there is a new feature on Google Maps that shows us how much different petrol stations are charging for fuel. The government's calling it a game changer and reckons the average household could save around £40 a year by using it.
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0: Sunny spells and showers across the UK. Highs in the south at around 16 Celsius. That's the latest. I'm Becky Carhill.
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Slade, Mammal, We're All Crazy Now. Before that, Bryan Adams. Kids Wanna Rock on Planet Rock Breakfast. 10 past 8 now, Thursday morning. This is Paul Anthony. Time for the Planet Rock alphabet. Today's letter, the letter K, looking for a band to play. Morning to Alfie in Edinburgh, who says, morning, Paul. Congratulations on being a granddad. Any chance of playing King King? Morning to Neil Edgerton in Woolwich, who wants Kiss today. And Halsall in Lytham after Chris Barris Band. Mitch on the M4 says, any chance of some Carnival this morning? Elaine Bickerton in Warsaw, morning to you. King Kraken, if possible. Morning to Rachel in Dudley, who says, any chance of playing either Kinks, House of the Rising Sun, or Kasabian with Fire? Morning to John this morning. John Rainford in Chorley, who's actually got our word of the week. Four letters in, no clues in sight yet, and getting our word of the week. Well done, John. Spot on. Let's go with this one today, chosen by Lee Blewett Grant in London, who says, morning, Paul. It's got to be The Mighty Kingdom Come For Me, and Get It On. Love, Lenny's soaring vocal.

0: Love a boy, loving every minute of it. Before that, today's Planet Rock Alphabet Band, beginning with the letter K, Kingdom Come. Get it on, chosen by Lee this morning. Our final letter of the week tomorrow morning, around about 7:30. Now, we've got a special programme coming up for you this Saturday at 11 p.m. for World Mental Health Day. We're breaking down the barriers to discuss that important question: are you feeling suicidal? It's a question that could save lives. Mick Coyle is joined by loads of guests, including our very own Blaise Bailey. That's Are You Feeling Suicidal? This Saturday at 11 p.m. here on Planet Rock.
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0: M1 southbound, slow traffic, one lane closed due to a broken down vehicle from Junction 41 Cargate to Junction 40 Ossett and Wakefield. M27 westbound, long delays, one lane closed, broken down vehicle between Junction 4 for the M3 and Junction 3. The M271 for Southampton Docks, congestion to Junction 7. M4 westbound, Newport queuing traffic, lane closed due to an accident at Junction 25. Congestion now to Junction 24, Caldera. And the A245 Byfleet Road, both directions, Byfleet and Surrey. That's blocked, queuing traffic due to an accident from Brooklands Road to the B365 Seven Hills Road.
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Killing Joke, singing about a brilliant decade, 80s on Planet Rock Breakfast. Before that, The Darkness, Friday night, just after 8:30 now, Thursday morning. This is Paul Anthony, and the 10th anniversary of Planet Rock's Winter's End returns once again to Treco Bay Porthcawl. Our four-day event is from the 28th to the 31st of January next year. The lineup is now complete. Virgin Mary's will headline Thursday night, Bywatercawl Friday, and two exclusive one-off headline performances Saturday, Stone Broken, The Answer on Sunday, plus Dan Byrne, Scarlet Rebels, Phil Campbell's Sons, The Dust Coder, Bo Gregory and The Apocalypse, and many, many more. 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I look forward to seeing you for the 10th anniversary of Planet Rock's Winter's End, January next year. Now, this is new from Ben Poole featuring our very own Els Bailey. This is Runaway Souls.

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0: 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Before that, new from Ben Pool, featuring Els Bailey, Runaway Souls. Els back this and every Saturday at midday with her own show here on Planet Rock. 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

0: Aerosmith with Pink. Before that, Van Halen and Brothers Osborne on Planet Rock Breakfast for this Thursday morning. News up next then at 9, coming up, all the information you need to win on Make Me a Winner, not just tomorrow, but later today too. Then back in time with the Planet Rock years, have a listen to the music and the clues and see if you can work out today's mystery year.
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15: The top stories this hour: serving Royal Navy officers been charged with National Security Act offences. 24-year-old Teddy Young was arrested at his home in Bedfordshire on Tuesday after an investigation by counter-terror police. He's due at Westminster Magistrates today, accused of spying for an unnamed foreign power. It's claimed 5 years of a near-constant cost-of-living crisis have left households almost £3,000 worse off than they would have been. The Resolution Foundation reckons the UK suffered the equivalent of 13 years of normal inflation in just five. It's blamed the pandemic and wars in Ukraine and the Middle East. Graham Witham is from the Resolve Poverty Charity.
20: For several years now, people have had absolutely no room for manoeuvre. People on low incomes haven't got any space to save money. We've had an economy that's basically flatlined since about 2008. They really struggle if an unexpected bill or cost comes in.
15: In the US, lawyers for death row inmate Krista Pike say she's angry and confused after regaining consciousness following two botched executions. She survived two lethal injections on Wednesday. The state of Tennessee has been ordered to keep all evidence, such as the syringes that were used. Her attorney, Randy Spivey, has been speaking.
21: Our understanding was the first thing she said was, "Where am I and who are you?" There's still a lot of cognitive confusion. She's asked about her team. She's asked about the victim's family. I think she is angry and confused about everything right now.
15: The British consulate in Jerusalem is changing its names to become UK Mission Jerusalem. Foreign Secretary Ed Miliband has said the building itself won't be closing, but some diplomatic staff are being withdrawn. It's after Israel ordered its closure in retaliation to UK sanctions on goods from illegal West Bank settlements. And if you're heading out in the car, there's a new feature on Google Maps that could help save you money. We can now see real-time fuel prices at petrol stations on the app. The government is calling it a game changer and says it could save the average household around £40 a year.
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15: Sunny spells and showers across the UK. Highs in the south at around 16 Celsius. That's the latest. I'm Becky Carhill.
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0: Tomorrow you could win an incredible £725,000 on Make Me a Winner. 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

0: Disturbed, A Reason to Fight. Before that, kicking off today's Planet Rock Years, Those Damn Crows, Don't Give a Damn, But What's the Year? 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
1: Garrett, I'll be damned, is that you?
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2: I can't move on till you're moving with me, you know that. 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
1: Cadillac 3, cracking cold ones with the boys. Before that, Rival Sons, Shooting Stars, but what's the year? 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Well done to Andrew Beckett, who got it right straight away with that. In sunny Stoke-on-Trent today, Jane Partis says, hoping I've got it right today. It's Defo this year with this TV show. I turned the big 5-0 this year. Well done to Simon C. Smith, who says, Crows must be this year. Lenny's getting it with our clue on the socials. Diane Peterson in Kendall, well done to you, getting it with Disturbed today. Steve Machin in Bristol also getting it with Disturbed. And Andy Hunter in Carlisle, well done to you. So more clues to come then, including this on TV for the first time this year.
2: I set out for the north some 12 months ago, and this is the first of the discoveries I made. Myriad of worlds, of which the Magisterium controls only one.
3: For centuries, they have been trying to keep us where they want us. On our knees.
4: You promised the Magisterium you'd control Hazard.
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0: The excellent Buck and Evans, Slow Train, before that Alter Bridge, Godspeed on Thursday's Planet Rock Years. Well done to Vicky Hampton, who says, wish I'd waited for the Rival Sons track to have a guess. Amending my guess now. Hopefully got it right. You have. Well done, Vicky. Well done to Chris Kinsey, who says, beautiful day here today from Rival Sons. I think it's this year. Martin Thompson in Derby. Well done, Martin, getting it with his Dark Materials, our TV clip earlier. Pablo getting in with our clue on the socials. Well done to Danny Higgs in Stirling, getting it this morning with Rival Sons. Well done to Sarah Morton in Birkenhead, getting it this morning with Those Damn Crows. See, loads of clues. It only takes one to trigger it for you. Hopefully you managed to get it right before I reveal it just before 10. If you're still struggling, let's go back to the cinema.
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1: 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Basic combat, space training. We have something of a highly classified nature to show you.
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0: Ozzy Osbourne, Under the Graveyard. Before that, United from Eclipse on today's Planet Rock Years. Well done to John Egan, who says, morning, Paul. Alter Bridge always gets me there. One of my absolute favourite bands of all time. And well done to Andy. No doubt trucking somewhere, getting it with the rather excellent Buck and Evans. What an album. Clue on the socials, by the way. The Capture, shown on telly for the first time this year.
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0: Beth Hart, Bad Woman Blues on Thursday's Planet Rock Years. Well done to Amanda Harrison getting it and loving Eclipse this morning. Well done to Bales, who got it with our clue on the socials. Gary Hetherington in Northampton, well done to you. Ozzy Osbourne giving it away. And Johnny Denton also getting it today with Ozzy Osbourne. So one more clue to go then before our final track. Then I'll reveal today's mystery year. This on telly for the first time.
1: Ladies and gentlemen, it seems that something has arrived in England.
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4: 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There's something inside. It's opening.
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0: Volbeat, wrapping up today's year, 2019. Well done if you got it right. Back with you on Planet Rock Breakfast tomorrow morning from 6. Join me if you can, heading towards another weekend. Up next, after the news at 10 today, it's Mark Jeeves. First up, details how you can win that $725,000 tomorrow with Make Me a Winner, that extra $5,000 today. By 5 o'clock, you need to get yourself in the draw. Details coming up. Also, the Planet Rock Jukebox, that's back from 1. And from 2 o'clock this afternoon, including the Rock Block, it's Darren.
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0: The top stories this hour. The British consulate in Jerusalem is changing its name to become UK Mission Jerusalem. Foreign Secretary Ed Miliband has said the building itself won't be closing, but some diplomatic staff are being withdrawn. It comes after Israel ordered its closure in retaliation for UK sanctions on goods from illegal West Bank settlements. Middle East correspondent Adam Parsons has more.
21: Britain has two big diplomatic centres here in Israel. Number one is in Tel Aviv. That is unchanged. The British Consulate General here in Jerusalem, that serves Britain's relations with the State of Palestine, as now recognised by Britain.
0: A serving Royal Navy officer has been arrested as part of an investigation by specialist counter-terror officers in London. Teddy Young, who's 24, has been charged with National Security Act offences. An armed forces spokesperson has confirmed it's not in relation to the incident at RAF Fairford. 5 years of a near-constant cost of living crisis have left households almost £3,000 worse off than they would have been. That's according to new research from the Resolution Foundation, which says the UK has suffered the equivalent of 13 years of normal inflation in just 5 years. It says the pandemic and conflicts in Ukraine and the Middle East are to blame. Graham Witham is from the charity Resolve Poverty.
22: We used to talk about, you know, people making choices between heating or eating. I mean, the truth is now that many people haven't even got that choice. People are really struggling now just to afford the basics.
0: This comes as the Chancellor John Healey prepares for his first budget later this month. In the US, lawyers for the woman who survived two doses of a lethal injection say they'll push to have a second execution attempt thrown out. Krista Pike, who's been on death row in Tennessee for 30 years, is conscious now and speaking in hospital. And a little heads up, there's a new feature on Google Maps that shows us how much different petrol stations are charging for fuel. The government's calling it a game changer and reckons the average household could save around £40 a year by using it.
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0: Sunny spells and showers across the UK. Highs in the south at around 16 Celsius. That's the latest. I'm Becky Cahill.
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Well, that's a pretty epic way to start a show, don't you think? Dio, Rainbow in the Dark at Planet Rock at 13 minutes past 10. Hello, it's Mark Jeeves here for a Thursday morning. How are you for today? All good? Got quite a bit of rain on the narrow boat of rock today. There was even a little rumble of thunder, but don't worry, Doris the puppy seemed to be okay with it. She stayed asleep. I think she was chewing something far more interesting than thunder. And Queen before that, Bohemian Rhapsody, which inspired me. Actually, I want to think about the shortest job you ever had today. We'll talk about that in about 15 minutes' time. Right now, though, I'm just going to have a little plug for a Sunday here. I know it's a Thursday, but yeah, I'll give you a plug. Sunday afternoon, 5 o'clock, it's the Long Player special one this week. Because we've got Richie Blackmore in from 5 o'clock on Sunday, talking about Rainbow Rising and other things. Of course, he worked with Dio in Rainbow, just played Dio and Rainbow in the Dark. Kind of a connection. And then after the Long Player show at 9 o'clock on the Sunday, it's the Little Angels, Toby Jepson. He's going to be here from 9 on Sunday night, or he's going to sing for you now. You see, this is all joined up.

golden winged ship is passing my way. And it really didn't have to stop. It just kept on going. And so castles made of sand slips into the sea.

0: Castles Made of Sand from Hendrix on Planet Rock, who will feature tonight at 7 o'clock as part of a Blues Power special when Jimmy came to London, not to be missed, with the great Bernard Doherty. Don't miss it. It's going to be amazing. We played Queen, Bohemian Rhapsody at the top of the show. We'll be talking about Freddie Mercury in a few minutes' time, but Mark Catton emailed in a sunny Gravesend. So sunny in Gravesend then, Mark. Enjoy. He said they've done an excellent job on the Budapest film. Brilliant last night. I saw the original a few years ago, and this is a brilliant upgrade. Yeah, this is the Queen Budapest concert. They've remastered and they've done some stuff, so it's a kind of 4K now. I really want to see that. Sounds like it's a good recommendation. Thank you, Mark, for your email there. In just a few minutes' time, then, some Blackfoot, should I say, and Bad Company, rather than Black Company and Bad Foot, though they could be two rather fine rock bands.
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Blackfoot, Too Hard to Handle on Planet Rock. With Mark here for a Thursday morning. I played Queen right at the start of the show. Bohemian Rhapsody. Excellent tune. I got caught. I just played Blackfoot. I got caught down one of those black holes yesterday on the internet where I don't know how I got there, but I got to the shortest jobs that rock stars had before they were famous. And Freddie Mercury, I think this is quite famous, but I didn't know. Freddie Mercury was a baggage handler at Heathrow Airport before he became Freddie Mercury and did the whole Queen thing. And there are, actually, when you look at it, there were loads. Chris Cornell from Soundgarden worked at a Seattle seafood wholesaler. He had to clean up fish guts, which is just revolting. Ozzy was a gravedigger. In fact, Rod Stewart was a gravedigger as well. In fact, quite a few gravediggers. Joe Strummer from The Clash was a gravedigger. Robert Plant used to pave the streets as a manual. I think he was a labourer when they were putting the paving down around the West Midlands. What else we got here? Tony Iommi was when I worked in that sheet metal factory that, well, sort of defined his career in a rather unpleasant way. But yeah, I just got me thinking about, we've all had terrible short jobs. And we've gone into a job, maybe we're really optimistic, but it turned out to be nothing. Or we just took a job because we needed a job. I would like to know today, the shortest job you ever had. If you're going to email mark@planetrock.com. Shortest job you ever had. And if there are any that can rival the unpleasantness of either grave digging or cleaning up bits of fish, then that would be nice. Let's show some solidarity with our rock star friends. Email mark@planetrock.com with the shortest job you ever had. Nickelback, I think they've just always been Nickelback.

0: Motley Crue and Love Shine. Such a good song, isn't it? And it's playing here on Planet Rock. Thank you for some of your shortest jobs that we've already had through the door. So email mark at planetrock.com. Shortest job you ever had. Heidi was first off. She says, hello, Mark. My shortest job was in a construction college collecting payments for training. I absolutely hated it. It lasted less than a week. It's really? Okay. I mean, when I first started, I can imagine it was quite laborious. When I first started as an apprentice at Electrolux, I was one of the first people in the company. This was 1983. I was one of the first people in the company to be paid by bank transfer. Up until that point, there was a window. On a Friday, there was a window that opened up in one of the factories, and everyone used to queue up and collect their pay packets, literally brown envelopes with cash and stuff in. And there was quite a lot of resistance, I think, to having money paid into the bank. But yeah, getting the payments either to people or from people does sound like quite a difficult job. So Heidi, thank you very much for that. And Susan Ryan. Hello, Susan. Many, many moons ago, says Susan, in Oldham, I was struggling to get a job, so I signed up with an agency. I got one straight away. Picking orders from a warehouse for a Manchester fashion company. Oh, I thought fancy. I turned up at 8 o'clock Monday morning to be handed a picking sheet and a hard hat. I asked, what's the hard hat for? The supervisor informed me that we were working in a condemned mill and that the ceiling might fall in on us at any moment. I handed her the hat back and said goodbye. I was there 10 minutes. Susan Ryan in Oldham, her job lasted 10 minutes. I doubt we're going to get a shorter job than that. Well, thank you, Susan. We'll have some more of these in just a few minutes. Some you two first.
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15: On the M25, anti-clockwise in Essex, we've got long delays, one lane closed due to an earlier lorry fire. That's from Junction 26 for Waltham Abbey to Junction 25 Enfield, anti-clockwise, just over half an hour's queue there at the moment. And then on the A12 in Essex, northbound, slow traffic, one lane closed. There's been an accident around Junction 23 for Kelvedon South. So if you are heading that way, that's causing a problem right now. The rest of the motorway is looking okay at the moment. We've got a problem on the A38 in Exeter. Severe delays, there are two lanes closed. There's a broken down lorry. This is eastbound at Kenford. Congestion back to Chudley. And that has got a travel time, an estimated extra travel time of over an hour. Avoid.
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0: Isn't that great? Heart and Beautiful Broken on Planet Rock. Rob in Ayrshire. Shortest jobs. Hello, Mark. I was made redundant, so I was desperate for a job. I got one in about 1993 as a mechanic's apprentice. It was freezing. I only used to do office work. The first car that pulled up, a Datsun with about 8 people in, pulled up. And my boss asked me to spray the spark plugs with WD-40 so we could send it away because we had apparently tried to fix it before. It was bodge. This was a cowboy company. I had to ask him where the spark plugs were and how many. I lasted one day. I had 3 baths and still stank of oil. And there were 2 shootings at the shop I could see from the garage the same day. I did not go back. Rob, you lasted one day, all right? We still haven't beaten 10 minutes, but we're on the way there.
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12: The top stories this hour. The Foreign Secretary has insisted the British consulate in occupied East Jerusalem won't close but will instead run on a skeleton staff. Ed Miliband says the diplomatic outpost will now be known as the UK Mission. It comes after Israel ordered its closure in response to the UK imposing sanctions on illegal settlements in the West Bank. But Foreign Office Minister Stephen Doughty tells us work is ongoing.
13: Importantly, we retain a presence there that we have done for, I think, nearly 200 years, and we will continue to do important work there. And equally, our position in relation to the actions of the Israeli government when it comes to the West Bank and Gaza and the steps we set out on the 8th of September remain in place.
12: A Royal Navy serviceman has been charged with spying for a foreign country after an investigation by counter-terror police. 24-year-old Teddy Young will appear in court today accused of obtaining information which could benefit a foreign power. An Armed Forces spokesperson has confirmed it's not in relation to an incident at RAF Fairford in Gloucestershire last month. Sky's defence and security editor Deborah Haynes has called the charges hugely serious.
14: It's important to note that an able seaman is the most junior rank in the Navy, so he wasn't someone very senior, but clearly he is someone that has been under suspicion for a long time. He was arrested first last year and then rearrested again earlier this week.
12: Police recorded hate crime in England and Wales has risen by 7% in a year, reaching a record high. Race hate crimes rose by 9%, while religious hate crimes increased by 13%. A near constant cost of living crisis over the last 5 years has left UK households almost £3,000 poorer. That's according to new think tank research, which suggests we've seen the equivalent of 13 years of what would be considered normal inflation since 2021. And an ancient witch elm in County Down, known by locals as the Bendy Tree, is the UK's tree of the year. Its twisted branches have been a feature of Newcastle's seaside promenade for more than 150 years.
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8: Weather.
12: Sunny spells and showers across the UK. Highs in the south at around 16 Celsius. That's the latest. I'm Becky Cahill.
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0: Tomorrow, you could win £725,000 on Make Me a Winner, but we can't really wait till then for the winning to start. 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

sweet song from Led Zepp, Going to California on Planet Rock, and Motorhead's less sweet but equally wonderful Ace of Spades on Planet Rock. This is Mark. Thank you very much for all of the emails on the shortest job you have ever had. David said, good morning, Mark. This email will take longer to compose than the length of the shortest job I ever had. An agency sent me an assignment to drive a tipper. He's a trucker. This is sand and gravel tipper to drive. It took me 40 minutes to drive there. But when I opened the door, the truck was as dirty inside as it was out. There was also a huge chunk of the seat missing. So I shut the door, threw the keys to the yard manager and walked. Total time on night site, 90 seconds. So we have beaten 10 minutes as the shortest job he's ever had. 90 seconds. John Evans said, hello, Mark. I've just got in from work and I've heard your topic for the day. I've had so many short-term jobs over the years, but when you're told it's a few days' work, etc. I'm a boilermaker by trade. In the late 1980s, in my early 20s, an agency offered me a week's work. I went to the address, a small workshop. I knew the one older guy, Ron, there from my rugby club, and he started laughing. You won't last long here, he said. The boss man appeared and told me what he wanted. So I got my tools and my radio out, turned it on, and immediately the boss came out and said, no, no, no radio, no. I looked at him and said, what, eh? No radio? No, no radio. So I packed my stuff away and said, no radio, no work from me. Ronnie was laughing as I left and I went home. Must have been there about 10 minutes. John, I admire your stance there. No radio, no work. This sounds like we should all, I think, be standing up that one. No radio, no work. And Mark in Eastbourne says, hello, Mark. I think I can beat your 10 minutes. Shortest job. Many moons ago, I was in between jobs in London. I was working for a temping agency and I said to them, oh, I'm never going to do sales work. So they sent me to this place in Wimbledon. I walked in, took my crash helmet and my jacket off, and then Dwayne Dibley got up and rang a bell. Everyone started clapping and cheering. I promptly turned on my heels and said, no, this isn't for me. I must have been there 30 seconds. Mark in Eastbourne. Well, all right, Mark. We've got 30 seconds, 90 seconds. I have to say, some of these jobs are spectacularly short. Let's continue with some music now. This is Saxon's current tune, Gods of Thunder. They've been doing their job a little longer.

0: AC/DC, Have a Drink on Me on Planet Rock. This is Mark Jeeves. What are we on now? 19 minutes past 11 on your Thursday morning. It's a bit of a big Thursday for us because we've got Alice Cooper in on the show later on. If you've been listening to the late selection, you'll be hearing Alice doing excerpts from his book, which is coming out. He's actually in to talk about that with Darren Reddick. That's going to be this afternoon. Do not miss. And speaking of books, Cy King also has a new book out. It's a really good cookbook, actually. It's full of top-notch stuff. Good nosh. You'll enjoy it. He's going to come into the Long Player on Sunday at 6 o'clock to talk to me about that. The book's called Proper Home Cooking. So we've got a few stars coming your way. Oh, and there's this one on Friday night as well.
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Excellent. I'm going to go my way, Lenny Kravitz. And the Stones having a 19th nervous breakdown, probably because they've got one of their shortest jobs. But thank you for all of these. I got down a rabbit hole on the internet looking at, I just found out how some rock stars had terrible jobs that didn't last very long before they were rock stars, which is kind of heartening for all of us, I think, isn't it? Martin, I was employed by a financial services company for 3 weeks. I was sacked because I parked in the wrong spot. Nobody warned me how some of these independent financial advisors could be. Oh, really? Parking in the wrong spot. Is that really a problem? Actually, yeah, I think I know people for whom it might be. Mark is in Benson in Oxfordshire. We have to feel sorry for Mark. Back in 2000, he said, I was travelling around Australia. I got a job picking tomatoes. Not the best of jobs because I'm colourblind. I left most of the tomatoes on the vine because I couldn't see whether they were turning red. Suffice to say, I lasted 25 minutes before I was sacked. 25 minutes. Barry Ashford. When I was 17, I worked in a yacht chandler's for less than a day. It was so boring, I told the owner in the afternoon that I was leaving as I needed to get home to watch Countdown on TV. That's insulting. I mean, I live on a narrowboat, so yeah, a chandlery is one of the most exciting places I ever go to. So I can't quite go with you there, but there we are. Thank you. And Stevie Avon, as opposed to the other one, said, hello, Mark. 14 years ago, following redundancy for a senior role at a large US laboratory equipment company, I took a job as global vice president of sales for a Hungarian company. This sounds very executive and jolly marvellous. I knew by lunchtime on my first day in Budapest, lovely city, that I was going to quit. The culture was horrible. Everyone was scared of the owner, who had a large door knocker on his panel door, and no one was allowed into his office without using the knocker. I was there a week and I got a telling off for poor sales when it took 6 months to convert a lead. I made 6 weeks. These days I have my own sales training business. And a couple of rock radio shows on local community internet radio. This sounds like a much better life, Steve. Nobody needs to work for terrible bosses who make you knock the door with a big door knocker before they come in. Was he, do you think, maybe compensating for something?

0: Pat Benatar, Fire and Ice on Planet Rock. We talked about fish in as much as one of the jobs that Chris Cornell had was picking up bits of fish before he became a rock star off some sort of floor of a fish market, which sounds grim. There is a better sort of fish who will be singing for you before the end of the hour. I've also got some Deep Purple as well. And we've got the jukebox coming up after one, so let's start to get some requests in for that if you would like to pick a tune for your Thursday afternoon. What's an appropriate tune for a Thursday afternoon? Damp here on the narrowboat of rock. I'm not sure what it's like where you are. We've had some reports of sunny parts of the UK, so maybe weather-related, maybe just something else that you'd like to hear. Mark@planetrock.com is the email address if you'd like to send in your request. 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That Deep Purple I talked to you about. Mark 2, very loud, coming up.
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0: Beryllium's Punch and Judy on Planet Rock, a classic bit of fish for you. Fish on Thursday. That's not quite right. Saturday night, 7 o'clock, look ahead to Duff McKagan's show, Three Calls and the Truth. Duff on his own this weekend without Susan Holmes McKagan, his wife, but still with some excellent tunes, Black Sabbath in there, some Eagles of Death Metal, all sorts of groovy stuff. And you might be hearing him mentioned in the music news coming up in just a minute as well. You'll certainly be hearing about £725,000 with a £5,000 chaser, which you could win today. It's all coming up.
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16: The top story is this hour. The Israeli government's insisting the UK consulate in East Jerusalem has ceased to function. They ordered its closure in retaliation for sanctions on illegal settlements in the West Bank. The Foreign Secretary Ed Miliband insists there will still be a diplomatic presence there and it will be known as the UK mission. Laser Berman is an Israeli journalist and says relations have been on a downward spiral for a while.
20: Even though there will be a significant downgrading of the British diplomatic presence, at least there is a conversation going on, at least there's not going to be British countermeasures, and at least we can see that the downward trend has stopped, maybe temporarily, but this could be an opportunity for things to get on a better trajectory.
16: A junior sailor's been charged with spying for a foreign power after an investigation by counter-terror police. Teddy Young, who's 24, was arrested at his home in Bedfordshire on Tuesday. A coroner's ruled three sisters who drowned in the sea off the coast of Brighton took their own lives. Jane Adetoro and Christina and Rebecca Walters, who were all in their 30s, were recovered from the water in May. Our reporter Katie Ahern is at Brighton Coroner's Court.
21: We heard that the women's mum had also drowned almost two decades before, and they visited the lake where she died in the days leading up to their deaths. The three cleared their bank accounts and cleaned their home before pre-booking a taxi to take them to Brighton, which we now know they had no connection to. Christina also made almost 200 searches for ways to take her own life in water, and none of them knew how to swim. We also heard a tribute from the women's dad today, who says he's experienced a heartbreak beyond anything he could ever imagine.
16: Drivers are now able to see fuel prices on Google Maps in a move hailed by the government as a game changer. And an ancient witch elm in County Down is the UK's tree of the year. Its twisted branches have been a feature of Newcastle's seaside promenade for more than 150 years. Tens of thousands of people voted in the Woodland Trust poll.
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16: Sunny spells and showers across the UK. Highs in the south at around 16 Celsius. That's the latest. I'm Becky Carhill.
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23: Aerosmith have officially announced their live return at the Hollywood Bowl in Los Angeles after posting a series of teasers earlier this week. The two California Dream On Aerosmith and Friends shows take place later this month on Thursday the 29th of October and Sunday the 1st of November. Sharing the stage will be The Black Crowes, Heart, Run DMC, Billy Idol, Chad Smith, Duff McKagan and many more. To mark David Bowie's 80th birthday on the 8th of January, a series of special Bowie 80 celebrations will take place throughout 2027. The year-long festivities will include special events, releases, concerts, collaborations and fan experiences. 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And finally, Jada will embark on their first ever headline UK tour in February 2027. Following their shows with Deep Purple and their slot at this year's Planet Rockstock, the band will perform 10 shows on the Voices Unheard tour. 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

Graham Bonnet's night games on Planet Rock. And Leonard Skinner, Sweet Home Alabama at 13 minutes past 12 as we head into Thursday afternoon. This is Mark Jeeves. Thank you very much for all the emails today. Lovely to hear from you. Martin has got in touch with a rather wonderful photograph. I do like getting your pictures. It's very nice. I can't really do much about them. But Martin Holland is in South Cumbria, overlooking the Duddon Estuary. He said a picture of a clear blue sky this morning. He said, but it's clouded over now. No rain yet, but there may be some later on, apparently. All right, thank you very much for that. That's the best weather forecast I can give you today, I think that's it. Shortest jobs. Thank you very much for the shortest jobs. David, when I was in my mid-20s, I travelled around Australia. Myself and my friend ended up in Adelaide. In want of money, we got a job door-to-door selling items of kitchenware for an Australian charity. We were given half a day's training and then booted out of the door. Our territory was 12 long streets. My friend did one side, I did the other. At the end of her first street was a pub selling cold lager, and Adelaide's quite hot in the summer. As we hadn't sold anything, we found ourselves in the pub with a cold lager. We lasted 2 hours and quit. David. But at least you quit with a pint in your hand, that was all right. Carl is at Freedom Joinery. He said, my own company, but my shortest job was 2.5 hours. 2.5 hours. I left a small joinery firm to start at a bigger company. I started on the Monday morning, turned up at 7:30. By 10 a.m. tea break, I walked out and went and got my old job back. In that 2.5 hours, I had so many people come up and warn me about the other people working in the company. I knew I wasn't going to work out there. Interesting. I also read an email, actually, from someone who remained nameless. But they worked for a company that made sort of temporary buildings, and that apparently all the nail guns that they had all the safety catches removed. So people were, this isn't funny, but it kind of is. People were walking around sort of accidentally firing off nails at each other. He left that job very quickly. Paul Johnson. My shortest job was age 16, 1979. An electrician offered me an apprenticeship. So I thought, fantastic. Had my interview, got the job, started on Monday. He picked me up as we were driving to Norwich and said, I need you to crawl through the ducting of an RAF camp and remove all the asbestos insulation. I said, well, I'm not doing that. That's not safe. So he stopped the van. I got out and I had to walk home 15 miles. There are some awful employers around, or maybe this is 1979. Things have changed now, I'm sure. I hope. Well, thank you very much for all of those. Goodness me, I'm surprised you lasted that long. Right, some Europe. Let's play this for a band who many of you saw at the weekend and said were absolutely stunning. This is a track from their current album. This is Scandinavia.

0: Y&T, Summertime Girls. Summertime feels quite a long way away today. It's got a little bit chilly. A little chilly. I've got a jumper on. I mean, yeah, I've got the heating on, though. That's good. So far, it's expensive putting the heating on now. My heating runs on diesel. Yeah, you can imagine. Anyway, we're going to stay warm at Planet Rock's Winter's End at Treco Bay at the end of January, 28th to the 31st of January. We've announced the full lineup now. The Virgin Mary's on Thursday night. Bywater Call on Friday, and then two very exclusive performances, because it's their one-off performances just for Winter's End. Saturday, Stone Broken, and Sunday, The Wonderful Answer, plus many, many, many, many other bands. It's going to be a great weekend, as always. And now, the full lineup is available for you to look at planetrock.com, as are all of the tickets that you can get, all their different options, whether you go for the whole weekend or just for one day. 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You do that, I play the Foo Fighters and some 38 Special in just a minute. Dance.
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38 special, If I'd Been the One on Planet Rock. Barry says, hello, Mark. The shortest job I ever had was an engineering firm in Reading. A friend and me were given the job to start at 8 the next morning. We intended to travel there on his motorbike, which we did, but unfortunately, when almost there, we ran out of petrol. So we walked the rest of the way, pushing the bike, got there 5 minutes late, where we were met by the foreman. We asked where to hang our bike gear, but he said, you're late, and sacked us both on the spot. What? He wasn't interested in why we were late. We got into the door 8 minutes past, 3 minutes after we arrived, surprisingly, never got paid. Yeah, so there's a couple of examples of terrible bosses. What about this one? This one came in as well. This is from Steve, the Warrington trucker, who said, morning, Mark. Many years ago, I signed up for an agency, got sent to a food factory packing ready meals. I asked the supervisor where the toilets were, was told they were on the other side of the building, that I had 5 minutes, and that she was timing me. So I instead went straight for the exit door and was gone in under 15 minutes. Good man.

0: jukebox as well. Mark at planetrock.com for your last ditch requests. Let's see if we can squeeze another couple in before the end of the 2 o'clock, or so 1 o'clock hour, should I say. So after one, it's requests. After two, Darren Reddick, and he's got Alice Cooper in the house talking about his new book this afternoon. It's an afternoon you won't want to miss. Mum.
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0: On the M6 in the West Midlands, we've got two lane closed and queuing traffic due to an accident. There's a lorry involved. Junction 7, the A34 for Great Barge. Junction 6, Spaghetti Junction, causing problems, as you can imagine, on that busy stretch southbound anyway. On the A18 in Durham, northbound, Tyne and Wear, queuing traffic. There's an earlier accident there, A19 northbound from B. The B1404 for Durham to the Herrington Interchange in Sunderland. Congestion back to the Westleigh Bypass. That's going on at the moment.

0: and in Byfleet, both directions in Surrey. It's blocked on the A245, queuing traffic after an accident from the Byfleet Road to Cobham. Congestion to Weybridge and long queues all the way around the other diversional routes.
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Hey, this is Paul Anthony, back on Planet Rock Breakfast tomorrow morning from 6 as we head towards another weekend. 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

0: Ah, oh, brilliant. Lizzie Hale and Hailstorm, I Am The Fire. You are the inspiration for the, all the songs that are going to be coming up after one, as it goes, in the jukebox from Planet Rock.
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21: The top story is this hour. The Israeli government's insisting the UK consulate in East Jerusalem cease to function. They ordered its closure in retaliation for sanctions on settlements in the West Bank. The Foreign Secretary, Ed Miliband, insists there'll still be a diplomatic presence there and will be known as the UK mission. Lazar Berman's an Israeli journalist and says relations have been on a downward spiral.
22: There will be a significant downgrading of the British diplomatic presence. At least there is a conversation going on. At least there's not going to be British counter measures. We can see that the downward trend has stopped, but this could be an opportunity for things to get on a better trajectory.
21: Three sisters took their own lives in Brighton after visiting the lake where their mum drowned and inquest is found. Our senior reporter, Katie Hearns, at Brighton's Coroner's Court.
0: On the day before they died, the sisters, who were all in their 30s, took a taxi to their mum's grave. They then took another cab to Brighton that evening. We now know that they had no connection to the city, but Christina had been suffering with depression and anxiety after her mum's death. The three had also never been taught how to swim. We heard tributes from their dad today, describing them as beautiful, intelligent and accomplished women.
21: ASOS says someone tricked an employee into handing over their login details to get access to customer information this week. The fashion retailers confirmed the cyber attacker had access to names and contact details. Payment card details and passwords weren't affected. The firm's now working with police and regulators. A 24-year-old serving member of the armed forces has been charged following an investigation by counter-terror police in London. Teddy Young, who's in the Royal Navy, was arrested at his home on Tuesday and taken to a police station. He's due at Westminster Magistrates later, accused of spying for an unnamed foreign power. And how often have you got to a petrol station and realised the one you drove past half a mile ago was cheaper? Well, the government's looking to solve that problem, with drivers now able to view real-time fuel prices on Google Maps.
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21: A fairly sunny but chilly day with some rain continuing in the east through this afternoon. That's the latest. I'm Alex Richardson.
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Twisted Sister. Who still want to rock after all this time? It's Planet Rock. This is Mark. Hello, hello, hello. 7 minutes past one. Would you like some tunes from the jukebox? Then here they are. Thank you very much for all the emails. mark@planetrock.com is how you write in and get your tune played between now and two. They're all from you. That rhymed. Nigel. Hello, Mark. Could you please play Piece of You by Ketlin Crisco and The Broadcast? I saw the band up close and personal at the Tuesday Night Music Club earlier this week, and as always, musically, lyrically, and performance-wise, the band were superb. Caitlin and the band love performing in the UK, and we love having them. We do. And here they are.

Creedence Clearwater Revival, Green River on Planet Rock. And before that, Catlin Crisco on the broadcast. Going to be playing at Winter's End, end of January, beginning of February. Tickets at planetrock.com if you would like to come along and see them. What have we got for you now? Okay, so how about some Greta Van Fleet? So much Greta Van Fleet stuff going off at the moment, and so many people looking for Greta Van Fleet tunes. Today's goes to Dickie King in Major's Green, who said, "My CD has just arrived and a ticket for the Birmingham gig, the fourth time I'll have seen them. I demand some Greta Van Fleet, please. Preferably, Saw You Stand."

0: Absolutely wonderful. What a great voice. Greta Van Fleet, Saw You Stand, playing here at Planet Rock. In a minute, the jukebox continues with some Bruce Springsteen and some Slash and Miles and all the conspirators.
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Springsteen's Dancing in the Dark on the Jukebox from Planet Rock. Thursday afternoon's Jukebox, as we head into a rather exciting show with Darren Rennick. All the usual great music, plus Alice Cooper going to be on the show this afternoon. Your chance to hear that just after the 2 o'clock news for Darren Rennick. We'll head that way with more of your requests, though. This is Alison near Reading in the sunshine. Sunny in Reading, eh, Alison? Who says, yes, my Slash and Miles Kennedy tickets have been secured, so please can I request any Slash and Miles Kennedy song before 1:30, because I've got to go to work then. We'll squeeze this one in, I think.

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Ghost. And you have Ghost on Planet Rock. Dave has written in and said, I've been trying to get Prime Mover by Zodiac Mind Warp played on the jukebox for the last 11 weeks and I've had no luck. Really? I work as a traffic marshal on a building site and I listen to Planet Rock every day, Monday to Friday, and I'd be really happy to hear that track as I've never heard Zodiac Mind Warp played on Planet Rock.

0: Zodiac Mind Warp and Prime Mover playing for Dave. And I shall finish off the shortest jobs with Hell Peters, who said, I worked in a local pub. It was my first shift. The shelves were stinking and glasses were all over the place. So I washed everything down and organized the glasses. Boss came in and gave me a row for cleaning up. I grabbed my coat and walked out 45 minutes after walking in for the first time. That was about 25 years ago. Yeah, anyone who has a go at you because you make the place better, you don't want to be working for them. The jukebox continues with a Canadian three-piece that you might know. They're on the way.
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Cinderella and Shake Me on Planet Rock. It's the Jukebox for Thursday afternoon, and Slipknot have the final spot, chosen by James Cooper. He said, I'm buzzing, said James, for the Slipknot gig next year in London. I went all out and bought VIP tickets, and my favourite song of all time is on the ticket. Would you please play Slipknot's Duality?

0: Slipknot duality on Planet Rock. What do you get if you get VIP Slipknot tickets? I'll be interested to know what the extras are. Well, anyway, James, enjoy that. And thank you, all of you, for your requests for today. And thanks for listening to the show as well. I'll be back tomorrow at 10. Also back tonight, by the way, 9 o'clock for Thursday Night Rocks the 70s. But in the meantime, you have Darren Reddick, complete with Alice Cooper, on the way.
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19: The top story is this hour. A sign's been taken down from the British consulate in Jerusalem. 20 diplomats have been told to leave in retaliation for Britain's ban on goods from illegal West Bank settlements. The Foreign Secretary, Ed Miliband, says the diplomatic outpost will now be known as the UK mission instead. But Foreign Office Minister Stephen Doughty tells us work is ongoing.
20: Importantly, we retain a presence there that we have done for, I think, nearly 200 years, and we will continue to do important work there. And equally, our position in relation to the actions of the Israeli government when it comes to the West Bank and Gaza and the steps we set out on the 8th of September remain in place.
19: A serving member of the Royal Navy's appeared in court charged with spying. 24-year-old Teddy Young from Bedfordshire is accused of planning to leak classified information to Russia. Sky's correspondent Graham Stottard's at Westminster Magistrates. He has been reading a statement from the head of counter-terrorism police in London.
1: We have worked extremely closely with relevant operational colleagues within the Ministry of Defence as our investigation has progressed to ensure appropriate measures could be taken to mitigate any potential risks linked to this matter.
19: The 24-year-old has been remanded in custody and is due back in court next week. A coroner has found the death of a 12-year-old girl who died after drinking a milkshake in South London was avoidable. Mia St Hilaire had a severe nut allergy. Her dad, Adrian, spoke after the inquest.
18: For families living with food allergies, eating out should not mean they are at risk. We hope that lessons will be learned from Mia's death and that changes will be made to prevent other families enduring the devastation that we now have to live with.
19: And ASOS has confirmed that names and contact details were accessed in Monday's cyber attack, but hasn't revealed how many customers were affected by it. The online fashion retailer says someone impersonated a trusted contact to get an employee's login.
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19: A fairly sunny but chilly day with some rain continuing in the east through this afternoon. That's the latest. I'm Alex Richardson.
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21: Aerosmith have officially announced their live return at the Hollywood Bowl in Los Angeles after posting a series of teasers earlier this week. The two California Dream On Aerosmith and Friends shows take place later this month on Thursday the 29th of October and Sunday the 1st of November. Sharing the stage will be the Black Crowes, Heart, Run DMC, Billy Idol, Chad Smith, Duff McKagan and many more. To mark David Bowie's 80th birthday on the 8th of January, a series of special Bowie 80 celebrations will take place throughout 2027. The year-long festivities will include special events, releases, concerts, collaborations and fan experiences. Several of the special events have already been revealed and can be found at planetrock.com. And finally, Jada will embark on their first ever headline UK tour in February 2027. Following their shows with Deep Purple and their slot at this year's Planet Rockstock, the band will perform 10 shows on the Voices Unheard tour. And that's music news on Planet Rock.
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Aerosmith, What It Takes. What it takes is an extra couple of days. By the looks of it, they were supposed to make that big announcement a couple of days ago, and they just kept putting it off. But Aerosmith finally did announce those two dates, one at the end of October, one at the beginning of November. And the lineup looks amazing. Go to planetrock.com and check out the full line. There's too many people for me to name here, but good to see them getting back out on stage. And before that, we had Status Quo, Down, Down. Before that, Mark Jeeves played Slipknot. Who requested that? Amazing. Can I tell you something that's completely self-indulgent here and has no bearing on anything? I interviewed Clown and Jim Root from Slipknot before their first album came out, just before their first album came out, without their masks on. Okay, so remember, for a long time, nobody knew what they looked like. That was a big thing, like Kiss. And then eventually they took the masks off and everything. But I actually saw them. They were all there. It was at the Astoria in London. They were all there. Joey Jordison was there. It was amazing. It was amazing. And this was before smartphones, so there is no photographic evidence available. But you'll have to take my word for it. So kind of cool to hear some Slipknot on Planet Rock, if I'm honest. Anyway, let's move on, shall we? T-Rex on the way after Robert John and the Wreck. Put your money where your mouth is.

0: T-Rex and the Metal Guru. And Robert John and the Wreck before that. Put your money where your mouth is here on Planet Rock. I'm Darren Reddick coming to you from the Growlery in deepest, darkest Surrey with you till 7 o'clock this evening. 6 o'clock, I'm going to be joined by Alice Cooper. We're going to talk about the new book, Devil on My Shoulder, and play some damn fine tunes as well as an Alice Cooper rock block. 6 o'clock, do hang out for that. More immediately, though, we've got something from Live and the new one from Florianson.
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Femme Fatale, Falling In and Out of Love. Sounds a bit clumsy to me, but hey-ho. This is Planet Rock, and next up is a new song from Floor Jansen. And this song title just reminds me of what I say when my daughter comes over to visit, and she and my wife start talking, and they're talking and talking and talking, and I say, "Bring me silence."

0: I've said it before, and I'll say it now. I never know when to start talking at the end of that song, because that is a lot of feedback. Cha-ching. There it is. I Alone, it's live on Planet Rock. That probably is as good as I'm going to get on that. In just a couple of minutes' time, I'm going to play you a song by Blue Oyster Cult that they filmed in the sewers of Los Angeles.
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14: Starting off in Lincolnshire, the M180 westbound is closed. There's queuing traffic due to recovery work following an earlier vehicle fire between Junction 5, the A18 for Barnaby Top, and Junction 4, the A15 for Scobby. And then in Cambridgeshire, the A1M is kind of a mess. Heading southbound, it's closed between Junction 16 and Junction 15. Congestion is back on the A14 to Godmanchester. Northbound carriageway on the A1M is also closed between Junction 14 and Junction 15. With congestion back to the previous junction as well. M1 both directions, Leicestershire partially blocked, slow traffic due to an obstruction on the road between Junction 21 for Leicester and Junction 20 for Lutterworth.
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Hey, this is Paul Anthony, back on Planet Rock Breakfast tomorrow morning from 6 as we head towards another weekend. 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

0: as a recent one from Def Leppard. That's Kick. They've just announced they're going out on an enormous tour of North America next year with Goo Goo Dolls, 45 dates. So I guess we'll be getting Joe Elliott shows from far and wide, which is always fun when he's out on the road telling us what he gets up to. 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Now, in the next, I'm going to say half hour or so, I'm going to play you a cover of a John Farnham song that you may have heard, you may not have heard.
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29: The top stories this hour. In the last 30 minutes, the courts heard Thames Valley Police accept search warrants issued for Andrew Mountbatten Windsor's properties were unlawful because they were under an incorrect section of the law. Detectives say legal proceedings will now decide what should happen to material that was seized. The investigation into the former prince is ongoing. He was arrested back in February on suspicion of misconduct in public office over allegations he shared sensitive information with Jeffrey Epstein, which he denies. A Royal Navy serviceman accused of plotting to leak classified information to Russia has been remanded in custody after appearing in court. 24-year-old Teddy Young is alleged to have accessed secret defence and intelligence data. An inquest has heard that three sisters took their own lives in Brighton A day after visiting the lake where their mum had drowned, our senior reporter Katie Hearns at Brighton's Coroner's Court.
0: On the day before they died, the sisters, who were all in their 30s, took a taxi to their mum's grave. They then took another cab to Brighton that evening. We now know that they had no connection to the city, but Christina had been suffering with depression and anxiety after her mum's death. The three had also never been taught how to swim. We heard tributes from their dad today, describing them as beautiful, intelligent and accomplished women.
29: ASOS says someone tricked an employee into handing over their login details to get access to customer information this week. The fashion retailer has confirmed that the cyber attack on Monday had access to names and contact details, but it says payment card details and passwords weren't affected. The firm is now working with police and regulators. And pupils at Wick High School in Scotland got the chance to speak to an astronaut on the International Space Station. As it passed overhead yesterday, pupils had a 10-minute slot to ask him questions as part of a school project.
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29: A fairly sunny but chilly day with some rain continuing in the east through this afternoon. That's the latest. I'm Alex Richardson.
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ELO, the very first band I ever got to see in a big arena, my dad took me, and I was so nervous, excited, that I broke out in hives. Yeah, it's true. It was a very itchy, uncomfortable gig, but man, oh man, I have never seen a better cello solo than I did that night. That's Showdown here on Planet Rock. Prior to that, George Thorogood, Bad to the Bone. I'm Darren Reddick with you till 7 o'clock this evening. Got Rat on the way after the new one from the Zach Schultz Gang. This is Hellhounds on My Trail.

0: Rat, You're in Love. It's the sound effects on that song that just kill me. And they took it so seriously, bless their cotton socks, back in the early 80s. I do love that song, though. The guitars sound fantastic on that. Prior to Rat, we had the Zach Schultz Gang, Hellhounds on My Trail. You got it on Planet Rock, where I'm going to play you something from Eric Johnson. No prizes for guessing what. And then I'm going to play you the Planet Rock All-Stars. Oh, yes.
1: Hello, Jeeves here with news of a very special long player show. From 5 this Sunday, I'll be joined by the genius that is Richie Blackmore. And then from 6, hairy rock fan Cy King will be my guest. But which classic album track will he pick? Could it be this? Or maybe this?
2: I'm a fool to do your dirty work. Oh, yeah.
1: The Long Player from Planet Rock. Sunday afternoon from 5. Because the world turns better at 33 and a third.
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19: At OXO, we know us Brits can be rubbish at saying how we really feel. Sometimes food just says it better. Whether it's a spag bol peace offering, a date night risotto, or some chicken soup TLC, you can say it without saying it. We've got you. Just crumble in some of that original OXO flavour for a meal that means a whole lot more. OXO. Let the flavour do the talking.
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0: M180 westbound Lincolnshire is closed. There's queuing traffic due to recovery work following an earlier vehicle fire. Between Junction 5, the A18 for Barnaby Top, and Junction 4, the A15 for Scobie. In Warwickshire, the M42 southbound, there's queuing traffic due to an accident now on the hard shoulder. Between Junction 8 for the M6 and Junction 7A for Coles Hill Heath Road. And the M5 northbound Worcestershire, there's stationary traffic and queuing traffic due to an accident. Now on the hard shoulder between Junction 7, the A44 for Worcester and Evesham, and Junction 6 on the way to Worcester.
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0: so good. Eric Johnson and Cliffs of Dover. Another great song by him. I know he's got many, but the one that I always lean on is called Landmark, actually. Also worth checking out. This is Planet Rock, and this morning on the Planet Rock Years, Paul played Those Damn Crows, Don't Give a Damn, Disturbed's Reason to Fight, played a clip from the movie The Kid. He was playing Cadillac 3, Cracking Cold Ones with the Boys, and Rival Sons Shooting Stars. So it kind of gives you an idea of the era, if not the exact year. It was also the year that Roger Waters hosted a game show, I think.
1: Let's see the possible answers for question one. A, T-E-X. B, N-E-W. C, I-D-A. D, A-L-A. Talk to me. What do you think that is?

0: so many great people on the Planet Rock All-Stars version of You're the Voice. Lizzie Hale on there, Justin Hawkins, Darren Redick. Blink and you'll miss that guy. But yeah, so many people coming together for that charity record. You're the Voice, which came from the same year as The Wall TV show, game show, came online, and we saw that for the first time, which had nothing to do with Roger Waters, of course. That was just a little gag that I put out there. But what year was it? It seems like a long time ago, and it kind of was, but 2019 was kind of a long time ago now. Anyway, that's the Planet Rock years from this morning. Listen tomorrow morning and see what year is in store. Music and memories from the same year, and hijinks and shenanigans as well. Something to look out for on the Planet Rock Breakfast Show at 9 a.m. This is Planet Rock, and I'm going to play you, well, it's not the greatest song in the world, but it is a tribute.
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13: At OXO, we know us Brits can be rubbish at saying how we really feel. Sometimes food just says it better. Whether it's a spag bol peace offering, a date night risotto, or some chicken soup TLC, you can say it without saying it. We've got you. Just crumble in some of that original OXO flavour for a meal that means a whole lot more. OXO. Let the flavour do the talking.
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1: Tribute.
0: Long time ago, me and my brother Kyle here, we was hitchhiking down a long and lonesome road.
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0: And he said,

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0: Foghat, Slow Ride. That was actually the first band I ever properly liked. I went out and bought Foghat Live when I was like 9. Not knowing anything about the lifestyle surrounding that particular band, if you get my drift. But man, I love that slide guitar. This is Planet Rock, and we got the news coming up, some music news, Make Me a Winner news, and then we'll get things started with a band that is very, very bad at retiring.
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18: The top stories. The Sour Thames Valley Police has accepted search warrants for two of Andrew Mountbatten Windsor's properties were unlawful. That's according to a High Court judge, who says a criminal investigation into the former Duke of York remains ongoing. Our political correspondent, Tom Claiborne.
19: This comes after Andrew Mountbatten Windsor launched a legal challenge against the force after it raided his residence on the Sandringham estate and his former home, Royal Lodge, in February. It was found the warrants were issued under the incorrect piece of law, and legal discussions are now underway regarding what will happen to the items taken, which the police want to keep. The former prince was arrested on suspicion of misconduct in public office before being released under investigation. He denies all wrongdoing.
18: A serving member of the Royal Navy has appeared in court, charged with spying. 24-year-old Teddy Young from Clapham is accused of planning to leak classified information to Russia. Sky's correspondent Graham Stothard's at Westminster Magistrate. He's been reading a statement from the head of Counter-Terror Policing London.
6: We have worked extremely closely with relevant operational colleagues within the Ministry of Defence as our investigation has progressed to ensure appropriate measures could be taken to mitigate any potential risks linked to this matter.
18: The 24-year-old's been remanded in custody and is due back in court next week. ASOS has revealed what caused a hacker to get into its app earlier this week. The retailer says someone impersonated a trusted contact to get an employee's login. It's not revealed how many customers were affected. Ministers say drivers being able to compare fuel costs on Google Maps is a game changer. Four courts across the UK are now showing what they charge on the app as motorists face record highs at the pumps. Last week, average diesel prices topped £2 a litre for the first time. Motorists in Liverpool weren't happy.
14: As soon as everybody bought diesel cars, they put the price up and the tax on a diesel.
20: I've seen it for a lot more than £2 a litre.
21: Buses, lorries, it will affect the whole of British society.
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18: Staying cloudy with outbreaks of rain across much of the country. Some wind increasing from the west tonight. That's the latest. I'm Alex Richardson.
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23: Aerosmith have officially announced their live return at the Hollywood Bowl in Los Angeles after posting a series of teasers earlier this week. The two California Dream On Aerosmith and Friends shows take place later this month on Thursday the 29th of October and Sunday the 1st of November. Sharing the stage will be the Black Crowes, Heart, Run DMC, Billy Idol, Chad Smith, Duff McKagan and many more. To mark David Bowie's 80th birthday on the 8th of January, a series of special Bowie 80 celebrations will take place throughout 2027. The year-long festivities will include special events, releases, concerts, collaborations and fan experiences. 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And finally, Jada will embark on their first ever headline UK tour in February 2027. Following their shows with Deep Purple and their slot at this year's Planet Rockstock, the band will perform 10 shows on the Voices Unheard tour. 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
0: So tomorrow's Friday, and that's never a bad thing. 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

0: Darren Reddick coming to you from the Growlery in deepest, darkest Surrey here on Planet Rock with you till 7 o'clock this evening. We heard Green Lungs, Black Magic Radio. That was Queen, of course, with We Will Rock You. Now, who thought, you know, the whole thing that was going on with Brian May earlier this week. First, he said after 50 years, he doesn't ever want to tour again. And then he quickly changed that, saying it was misinterpreted. My feeling on this, because you did ask, right, is that I was kind of with him the first time around. It's not that I don't want to see Queen or any, I wish Brian any amount of ill will or anything like that. But I do feel like a lot of these guys who've been on the scene for a long time have earned their right to stop if they want to. And it's like, you know, it's not a big deal. It's like, I felt that way with Keith Emerson, for example. It's like, you don't have to rely on Greg Lake. You can go and do your orchestral stuff if you want. And that goes for any of them. Pick one out of the hat. Any of them. They want to stop? Let them stop. They really struggle to stop. I mean, I mentioned Kiss earlier on saying they're very bad at retiring. They all are. They all are. And that's because they love doing the music. And we're good for that. Really? I like that too. Anyway, that's enough pontificating for one afternoon, I think. Coming up very shortly, bands that never pontificate ever.
1: I used to come on, Savvy. Are we playing Paddle or what?
2: 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Almost anyone can give it a go. And once you get started, you can really start serving up the future you want.
1: Ugh, nice return.
2: Don't worry, you'll get the hang of it.
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13: And now, the weather.
14: Outside, gloomy skies, a persistent drizzle, and a chilly wind blowing from the west, north, east, and south.
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0: M180 westbound Lincolnshire is closed. There's queuing traffic due to recovery work following an earlier vehicle fire between Junction 5, the A18 for Barnetby Top, and Junction 4, the A15 for Scobby. In Hampshire, the M27 eastbound, there's one lane closed due to a broken down van between Junction 9 for Sedgensworth and Fareham and Junction 10 for Wickham. And in Worcestershire, the M5 northbound has very slow traffic due to an accident now on the hard shoulder between Junction 7, the A44 for Worcester and Evesham, and Junction 6 on the way to Worcester.
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Ronnie Spector making an appearance on Eddie Mahoney's Take Me Home Tonight. For Eddie Money's real name was Mahoney. Some clever person said, lose a couple of letters in your Eddie Money, which actually was a pretty good idea. Great name. This is Planet Rock, and we got Whitesnake coming up in a couple of minutes' time. First, though, I want to tell you about Planet Rock's Winter's End Festival. We got the full lineup organized now. You can check it out at planetrock.com. Our Thursday night headliner is the Virgin Marys. We got Bywater Call on Friday night. Stone Broken and The Answer have exclusive one-off performances, which we're very much looking forward to seeing. And then, of course, there are all the other great bands that are on there as well, including Bo Gree Gree and Dan Byrne among them. Go and check it out. Get yourself sorted for tickets. It's back at Treco Bay Holiday Park, 28th to the 31st of January. Yes, it is called Winter's End. Yes, it happens at the end of January. We're optimistic in some sort of way. Maybe that's just the sound of madness.

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0: A lot of stomping and clapping in that song. Whitesnake, Slow and Easy. I was told by, I can't remember, it was somebody who was on that recording. They said that was all the friends and family that were invited into the studio that day. Probably they opened a bottle of wine or two and they had, you know, some, I don't know, cocktail sausages and stuff. Cocktail sausages with David Coverdale? Never. And they had a jolly good time. Anyway, stick around. I've got one of the recent ones from Extreme off their 6th album, the one with the really cool guitar solo.
1: 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Didn't work. 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Didn't work. Everyone seen me on the bog. Didn't work. Train toilet door. Didn't work.
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0: Extreme and Rise on Planet Rock. I mean, everyone talks about the guitar solo, but that's not for no reason. That guitar solo really is something else. Although Nuno would have you think, no, it's just really easy. Mark of a genius, really. This is Planet Rock. We got some Meatloaf and Sheryl Crow lined up in probably about 15 minutes' time. But first, listen up. Pay attention.
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2: The top stories this hour: search warrants for two properties linked to Andrew Mountbatten Windsor have been deemed unlawful in the High Court. The judges said the wrong section of the law was used, but the investigation into the former prince remains ongoing. Our political correspondent Tom Claiborne has more.
5: Legal proceedings are now underway to see what happens to the items seized by Thames Valley Police from the Sandringham Estate and the Royal Lodge at the start of the year. Police want to keep what they've taken as their work into whether Andrew Mountbatten Windsor is guilty of misconduct in public office when he was the UK's trade envoy continues. He denies all wrongdoing.
2: A Royal Navy serviceman's been remanded in custody after appearing in court charged with spying. 24-year-old Teddy Young from Bedfordshire is accused of plotting to leak classified information to Russia. Israel's government says it's closed the British consulate in East Jerusalem in response to sanctions imposed by the UK. The Foreign Secretary Ed Miliband claims a UK mission is in its place instead, which will still work with Palestinian people. ASOS has revealed what caused a hacker to get into its app earlier this week. The retailer says someone impersonated a trusted contact to get an employee's login. Lots of people who use the app got a message. It's not revealed how many customers were affected. Online Safety Minister Ian Murray says firms need to make sure they have the correct procedures in place.
22: The big message from government is that, look, we've had some very high profile cases. Jaguar Land Rover, ASOS is now one of these companies that have been hacked, so please do make sure your cyber resilience is as good as it can possibly be.
2: An inquest has heard three sisters took their own lives when their bodies were found in the sea off the Brighton coast in May. They'd recently been to visit Birmingham, close to where their mum had died. And pupils at Wick High School in Scotland got the chance to speak to an astronaut on the International Space Station. As it passed overhead, the pupils had a 10-minute slot to ask him questions as part of a school project.
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2: Staying cloudy with outbreaks of rain across much of the country. Some wind increasing from the west tonight. That's the latest. I'm Alex Richardson.
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Sweet and Hellraiser on Planet Rock. Darren Reddick with you till 7 o'clock this evening. Before that, we had Meatloaf, Dead Ringer for Love. Do you know what the origins of Dead Ringer are? It's not as interesting as the urban legend, so I'll read you both. The actual phrase comes from 19th century American horse racing slang, where it's meant an exact lookalike or a fraudulent duplicate, which you probably knew, but the urban legend is so much more interesting, where a lot of people actually believed the phrase came from Victorian times when people were accidentally buried alive. And according to the legend, graveyards attached a string and a bell to a corpse's finger, so a person who woke up underground could ring for help and would therefore become a dead ringer. You see, I like that story so much better. But hey-ho, it's not true. This is Planet Rock. We got some Lita Ford on the other side of Sheryl Crow. This is a great song. It's called Evolution.

0: Nobody looks better behind a BC Rich guitar than Lita Ford, larger than life on Planet Rock. And nobody looks better behind a Fender Precision bass than Sheryl Crow, as I discovered when she opened for the Eagles a number of years ago. Just as the way it works. She's tiny and the bass looked enormous and I loved it. I'm there for that. That was Evolution. This is Planet Rock. And in a couple of minutes time, I've got the new one from The Warning. First though, a little update for you. Planet Rock. Imagine waking up on Saturday morning and seeing $725K sitting in your bank account. Last week's winner, David, entered just on the spur of the moment. Hey, David, why did you enter?
1: I don't know why I entered. I don't know. There was no reason. I heard the amount and I was like, oh, that'd be lovely. That'll buy the dream house. And I just entered on a whim.
0: On a whim. Okay, on a whim. You can do the whim thing or you can do the intentional thing, but let this be your sign. Make this your sign, all right? 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
0: M180 westbound Lincolnshire is closed. There's queuing traffic due to recovery work following an earlier vehicle fire. Between Junction 5, the A18 for Barnaby Top, and Junction 3, the M181 for Scunthorpe. M1 northbound Buckinghamshire, there's one lane closed and queuing traffic due to a broken down horse box. Between Junction 14, the A509 for Milton Keynes, and Junction 15, the A45 for Northampton. And the M5 northbound Worcestershire, there's slow traffic due to an earlier accident between Junction 7, the A44 for Worcester and Evesham, and Junction 6 on the way to Worcester.
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Little Angels, Radical, You're a Lover, a band that is very much active again, going out on tour in a couple of weeks' time on the Big Bad and Back tour with support from Luke Morley and new music. Well, ready to come out. We've been playing the new one from them. That obviously wasn't it. And of course, Toby Jepsen has his own show here on Planet Rock. And I would recommend asking him questions for his show. Send him an email. He loves it. And he always gives great answers. Just email toby@planetrock.com. And he would love to hear from you. I know this because we had the conversation about it. But definitely send Toby an email. You know, rather you can write to me too. But, you know, if it's a toss up between the two of us, send one to Toby. Anyway, here's the new one from The Warning. This is called Bite My Tongue.

0: Styx and Renegade. I saw a great video, actually, of Tommy Shaw performing that on the Daryl's House streaming channel thing that Daryl Hall does. I don't know if you've discovered that or not, but Daryl Hall is a bit of a dude when it comes to, well, doing the musical thing. And anyway, yeah, I had Tommy Shaw on there, and they did that song, and they did a really interesting intro with, like, I don't know, like eight-part harmony or something like that. Seek that out sometime. It's really good. This is Planet Rock, and in a minute, well, we're going to get into the 5K Make Me a Winner Thursday extra bit thing.
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0: All righty then. This is Planet Rock, and it's time. It's time. I'm going to push the big make me a winner button now.
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0: You got it on Planet Rock. And, of course, every Friday we give you the chance to win life-changing cash, but we can't wait till then for the winning to start. So for today only, we're giving you the chance to boost your Thursday with an extra 5K. We've selected one number at random from everyone who entered Make Me a Winner between midnight and 5 p.m. today. And winning 5K before the weekend is Robert in Whitwell, which I'm told is in Derbyshire.
2: Yes, get it in there.
3: I can't believe they've had absolutely smashing. I think we might go on holiday if we get a chance. I'm checking a bit, tell the truth. Thank you very much.
0: Fabulous stuff. Brilliant. Congratulations, Robert. It's more chances to win a massive £725,000 tomorrow. So keep listening. I'll tell you how you can get in the draw just after 6 o'clock and right before we get into our Alice Cooper Rock Block, which is on the way. But first...
1: Planet.

0: Alrighty then. It's almost time for our Alice Cooper Rock Block, talking all about his new book, Devil on My Shoulder. And I will also get you sorted out with that information about what's going on with Make Me a Winner as we plummet towards Friday. News is next, though.
1: AI.
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18: The top stories this hour. Thames Valley Police has accepted search warrants for two of Andrew Mountbatten Windsor's properties were unlawful. That's according to a High Court judge, who says a criminal investigation into the former Duke of York remains ongoing. Our political correspondent, Tom Claiborne.
19: This comes after Andrew Mountbatten Windsor launched a legal challenge against the force after it raided his residence on the Sandringham estate in his former home, Royal Lodge, in February. It was found the warrants were issued under the incorrect piece of law, and legal discussions are now underway regarding what will happen to the items taken, which the police want to keep. The former prince was arrested on suspicion of misconduct in public office before being released under investigation. He denies all wrongdoing.
18: A serving member of the Royal Navy has appeared in court, charged with spying. 24-year-old Teddy Young from Clapham is accused of planning to leak classified information to Russia. Sky's correspondent Graham Stothard's at Westminster Magistrate. He's been reading a statement from the head of Counter-Terror Policing London.
1: We have worked extremely closely with relevant operational colleagues within the Ministry of Defence as our investigation has progressed to ensure appropriate measures could be taken to mitigate any potential risks linked to this matter.
18: The 24-year-old's been remanded in custody and is due back in court next week. ASOS has revealed what caused a hacker to get into its app earlier this week. The retailer says someone impersonated a trusted contact to get an employee's login. It's not revealed how many customers were affected. Ministers say drivers being able to compare fuel costs on Google Maps is a game changer. Forecourts across the UK are now showing what they charge on the app as motorists face record highs at the pumps. Last week, average diesel prices topped £2 a litre for the first time. Motorists in Liverpool weren't happy.
11: As soon as everybody bought diesel cars, they put the price up and the tax on the diesel.
20: I've seen it for a lot more than £2 a litre.
21: Buses, lorries, it will affect the whole of British society.
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18: Staying cloudy with outbreaks of rain across much of the country. Some wind increasing from the west tonight. That's the latest. I'm Alex Richardson.
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22: Aerosmith have officially announced their live return at the Hollywood Bowl in Los Angeles after posting a series of teasers earlier this week. The two California Dream On Aerosmith and Friends shows take place later this month on Thursday the 29th of October and Sunday the 1st of November. Sharing the stage will be the Black Crowes, Heart, Run DMC, Billy Idol, Chad Smith, Duff McKagan and many more. To mark David Bowie's 80th birthday on the 8th of January, a series of special Bowie 80 celebrations will take place throughout 2027. The year-long festivities will include special events, releases, concerts, collaborations and fan experiences. Several of the special events have already been revealed and can be found at planetrock.com. And finally, Jada will embark on their first ever headline UK tour in February 2027. Following their shows with Deep Purple and their slot at this year's Planet Rockstock, the band will perform 10 shows on the Voices Unheard tour. 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
0: Congratulations once again to Robert in Whitwell in Derbyshire. 5K richer. So now we move on towards what's happening tomorrow, but let's talk about what happens on Saturday. Imagine waking up on Saturday morning and seeing 725K sitting in your bank account. That would be nice, wouldn't it? A lot of zeros. Last week's winner, David, entered on a whim and struck gold.
23: I don't know why I entered. I don't know. There was no reason. I just heard the amount and I was like, oh, that'd be lovely. That'll buy the dream house. And I just entered on a whim.
0: That might be the only time that the word whim has been used on Planet Rock at all. 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
0: And into our Rock Block slot, which is normally curated by a Planet Rock listener, but tonight we have something special. It's all about Alice Cooper, whose new book, Devil on My Shoulder, came out today, and we will be hearing from Alice between now and 7 o'clock, talking about various stories that come from the book and just generally being Alice Cooper, which is always fun. But musically, for sure, this hour is all about the Alice.

0: Planet Rock. I'm Darren Reddick. As ever, really happy to be talking to Alice Cooper, who's got a new book out called Devil on My Shoulder. He is going to be over here doing a spoken word tour of that. Alice, welcome.
1: Thank you, Darren. So good to talk to you. I miss you. I haven't seen you in a long time.
0: Oh, I bet you say that to all the radio presenters, don't you?
1: Yeah.
0: So let's talk about the book a little bit. Tell me what's in Devil on My Shoulder that is not in Gulf Monster or Super Duper Alice Cooper.
1: Well, you know, I went really deep into I mean, we spent a lot of time talking about details. And one of the funniest things about doing an autobiography is the fact that you can't remember what you said 60 years ago to Dennis Dunaway, your bass player. You remember kind of what you said, or if it depended on a story that happened, you know, I can give you an idea of what was said, but it's kind of silly to think that anybody can say, this is exactly what I said, you know. So it's coming from a warped memory. The book is full of great stories. And all of them happened. This is the version I remember. And yeah, there's some blarney and there's some decorating of stories, but they honestly are the way I remember them.
0: Well, I always say it's one of my favorite quotes. I don't know who came up with it. I say, never let the truth get in the way of a good story.
1: Yeah, oh, absolutely.

0: couple of songs back to back from Hollywood Vampires, one from The Hollywood Vampires and one from The Who, which features Keith Moon, of course, who was an original Hollywood vampire. And if you don't know what that's about, pick up Alice Cooper's new book, Devil on My Shoulder. He tells stories about all of the members of The Hollywood Vampires, going into a little bit more detail than he did with Gulf Monster, his original memoir, which came out a number of years ago. We will hear more from Alice Cooper in a little while, including who stepped up and helped him write this book, because let's be honest, the past is a bit of a fog, isn't it? It's the Alice Cooper Rock Block on Planet Rock.
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17: All traffic is still being held on the M1 northbound in Buckinghamshire between Milton Keynes and Northampton due to a broken down horse box. Southbound traffic has been released, but we do have long delays being reported in both directions as a result of that incident. The M25 anti-clockwise in Hertfordshire. Queuing traffic towards Potter's Bar, that's due to an earlier broken down minibus. The M180 westbound in Lincolnshire between Barnaby Top and Scunthorpe is shut for recovery work following an earlier vehicle fire. The M621 eastbound in West Yorkshire, one lane closed at Beeston due to an accident. That's your latest Planet Rock traffic and travel.
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0: Janis Joplin, an old friend of Alice Cooper. It's the Alice Cooper Rock Block here on Planet Rock. And Alice,
1: did you have any help from anybody, you know, maybe the people that were involved in these particular stories? I mean, obviously Cheryl's been around for a long time. So, example, did she help you out with some of this?
2: Yeah. And at the same time, you know, if you ask me about the chicken story, okay, the chicken that went into the audience and got thrown back on stage, I remember it one way. Shep remembers it one way. Dennis remembers it another way. And on top of it, in the book, they talk about how Glenn had a pet chicken, our guitar player. Now, I lived in the house with Glenn. I never saw a chicken in the house. I would have seen the chicken. So I, to this day, do not know where the chicken came from that ended up on stage, which ended up being a mythical thing that happened. It was on stage. I threw it in the audience. The audience tore it to pieces and threw it back on the stage. That's how I remember it. I figured it would fly away. It had wings. It had feathers. Chickens don't fly as much as they plummet. And I really thought that somebody would take it home, name it Alice, and they would have a pet.

0: Frank Zappa, My Guitar Wants to Kill Your Mama. Frank Zappa, of course, having a huge place in the history of Alice Cooper. And if you'd like to find out more about Alice Cooper's history, pick up his new book, which came out today, called Devil on My Shoulder, and or go and see him. He will be doing a spoken word tour of a number of dates starting this Sunday, the 11th, at Cardiff New Theatre. Lots of other dates as well. You can check out planetrock.com for all of those details. In the meantime, this is the Alice Cooper Rock Block, and we shall hear more from Alice, including how Arthur Brown became involved in this new tour.
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6: In West Yorkshire, the M62 westbound off-slip at Lofthouse is closed due to an accident. Please use alternative routes in the area. In Lincolnshire, the M180 westbound still shut for recovery work following earlier vehicle fires between Barnaby Top and Scunthorpe. Traffic very heavy on all your surrounding routes there. The M1 northbound in Buckinghamshire, all lanes are now open between Milton Keynes and Northampton following an earlier broken down horse box, but long delays both ways there. And in Gloucestershire, the A38 shut both ways due to an emergency services incident. That's your latest Planet Rock traffic and travel.
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2: 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We're taking some time out and putting you in charge. 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

adoration, and I revel in your fear, but it's your imagination that has brought you here. So here's the revelation, and let me make it clear that I am your creation, and now I disappear.

0: some Alice Cooper excellence there on the day that Alice Cooper's new book, Devil on My Shoulder, comes out. So, Alice, I noticed that Arthur Brown is one of the MCs on your forthcoming book reading tour. I know he's a good friend of yours. How did you go about getting him involved?
1: When I heard that we could get Arthur to do four or five of these, you know, to me, Arthur is one of my favorite guys. And he's just the salt of the earth, out of his mind, which is why I admire him, and still doing what he does. And, you know, I mean, I really, really admire Arthur Brown. And every time we sit and talk, we'll sit for an hour and just throw things back and forth. So when they said, yeah, he could do it, I went, oh, man, that's great. Let's make sure that happens. You know, I really respect him very, very much.
2: He's a fun guy. He's a nice guy as well.
1: Yeah.
3: I am the god of hellfire, and I bring you

0: Arthur Brown, who will be emceeing a few of the dates on Alice Cooper's Devil on My Shoulder book tour, which starts this Sunday at the Cardiff New Theatre, and then rolls through Cambridge, London, Brighton, Manchester, Stockton, Glasgow, and wraps up on the 20th at Wolverhampton Civic Hall. All details available at planetrock.com. This has been the Alice Cooper Rock Block. Go and pick up a copy of Devil on My Shoulder and delve into the interesting, interesting world of Alice Cooper. I'm Darren Reddick. Thanks very much for hanging out with me and Alice this evening. Stand by. On the way, a couple of hours in the presence of Bernard Daugherty, starting off with When Jimi Hendrix Came to London. It's a Blues Power special. I will talk to you tomorrow from 2. See ya.
1: Peak out.
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3: And now, the weather.
4: Outside, gloomy skies, a persistent drizzle, and a chilly wind blowing from the west, north, east, and south.
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18: The top stories this hour. Search warrants for two properties linked to Andrew Mountbatten Windsor have been deemed unlawful in the High Court. A judge says the wrong section of the law was used, but the investigation into the former prince remains ongoing. Our political correspondent Tom Claiborne.
19: Legal proceedings are now underway to see what happens to the items seized by Thames Valley Police from the Sandringham Estate and the Royal Lodge at the start of the year. Police want to keep what they've taken as their work into whether Andrew Mountbatten Windsor is guilty of misconduct in public office when he was the UK's trade envoy continues. He denies all wrongdoing.
18: Andy Burnham says Germany's looking into joining an international coalition to build the next generation of fighter jets. During a visit to Berlin, the Prime Minister and the German Chancellor ratified a deal done last July, which commits the nations to closer ties on things like science, tech and defence.
1: From closer collaboration comes economic opportunity and jobs, and that very much is the spirit of the treaty that we've ratified today, the Kensington Treaty, the first treaty between Germany and the UK since the Second World War. It really is a significant moment.
18: It looks like England's very hot summer fueled the second highest number of wildfires on recent record. Provisional government figures show there were just over 1,300 between January and August. Experts are warning England could be in for an early flu season. It's as the NHS's National Medical Director says hospital admissions for the virus are the highest she can remember for this time of year. And Erling Haaland's called for unity at Manchester City as the club appeals against a ruling that found them guilty of breaching Premier League financial rules. They're contesting the verdict. Haaland's told Sky Sports News everyone needs to stick together.
3: We have to stick together. 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We always have to have a smile, stay positive, look ahead and try to win football games. So yeah, stick together, enjoy the ride and smile.
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18: Staying cloudy with outbreaks of rain across much of the country. Some wind increasing from the west tonight. That's the latest. I'm Alex Richardson.
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14: 60 years ago, an unknown American guitarist arrived in London with nothing more than a change of clothes and one guitar. Celebrating the man who changed the course of guitar playing forever, Hendrix. When Jimmy Came to London, the Blues Power Special.
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20: On the 24th of September 1966, a 23-year-old American guitarist arrived at London Airport carrying a Fender Strat, a small bag of clothes, some hair curlers, and acne cream. He was totally unknown in Britain, and 4 years later, he was sadly taken from us. But in between, Jimi Hendrix would completely change what people thought possible and influence generations of guitar players for decades to come. I'm Bernard Doherty, and this is Hendrix, When Jimmy Came to London, a show celebrating 60 years since the most important arrival ever happened in the history of rock. Over the next hour, we'll hear from the likes of Steve Hackett.
21: For the rest of us electric guitarists, you're never going to look quite as right with an electric guitar as that guy did.
20: David Coverdale.
22: He looked 20 feet tall to me and just was incendiary as a musician.
20: And, of course, Eric Clapton.
23: That incident, that night, I mean, it's historic in my mind.
20: First, though, as I mentioned, when Jimmy landed in London in 1966, he wasn't a star at all. In fact, he spent years working behind other artists on the US club and Chitlin circuit. Yeah, he played guitar backing the Isley Brothers, Don Covey, Curtis Knight, and he'd spent time on the road with one of the biggest influences on Jimmy, talking about Little Richard, and is featured on this record from Little Richard. It's called I Don't Know What You've Got, But It's Got Me, recorded in 1964 with the unknown Jimmy on guitar. Let's have a listen.

That was Little Richard featuring Jimi Hendrix on guitar, one of his first recording sessions. But former Animals bassist Chaz Chandler, who had recently become Hendrix's manager, believed there was something much bigger waiting for Jimmy if we could get him to London. There was just one problem. Jimmy wasn't convinced. When Chandler suggested coming to London and try to break out of the UK, Hendrix reportedly asked, "What's the point? Britain has already got Eric Clapton and Jeff Beck." Yeah, it had some of the most talked about guitar players in the world in London. So let's hear one of them. This is the Yardbirds, a band that Jimmy worshipped. He knew Jeff Beck had already pushed the electric guitar somewhere new and exciting. This is Shapes of Things, the Yardbirds.

0: This is Blues Power, celebrating Jimi Hendrix, one of his early influences right there. Albert King on Planet Rock, Born Under a Bad Sign. By September 1966, London was already the centre of a remarkable musical explosion. Clapton had become a guitar hero with Cream. Jeff Beck had taken over the Yardbirds guitar chair for a wee bit. Pete Townshend was pushing the electric guitar in all sorts of places. But his playing was amazing. And then on Saturday, the 24th of September, 1966, Chas Chandler brought Jimi Hendrix across the pond. He arrived at Heathrow, as I said, with one guitar. It was that famous white Fender Strat. He had a small bag and barely any money to his name. But Chandler knew all that would change once Hendrix got in front of Britain's best musicians and the fans, of course. And it didn't take long. Just 7 days later, on the 1st of October, Hendrix was at the Central London Polytechnic for a gig to see Cream. Eric Clapton told us what happened.
1: We got up on stage and then Chas Chandler came up to us and said, I've got this friend who would love to jam. And I thought, well, yeah. And it was funny, those days, anybody could get up with anybody if you were convincing enough that you could play. And he got up and blew everyone's mind. And I just thought, someone that plays the stuff I love in the flesh, on stage with me. I was actually privileged to be, and it's something that no one's ever gonna beat. That incident, that night, I mean, it's historic in my mind, but only a few people are alive that would remember it.
0: The song he played that night was this one, Howlin' Wolf's Killing Floor.

around with your baby, you got me.

0: This is Hendrix when Jimmy came to London on Planet Rock, where we're celebrating 60 years since one of the greatest guitarists the world has ever seen first came over to our shores. Now, within days of arriving, Hendrix had gone from an unknown guitarist from America to the musician everyone wanted to see, and this was all about to happen before he got in the studio to start recording his own music. With a new band, that man, Chas Chandler, the manager, was putting together. So on the way, Jimi Hendrix cuts his very first single with The Experience and prepare to hear about one of the most talked about first appearances in rock history.
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17: Travel.
19: In West Yorkshire, the M62 westbound off-slip at Lofthouse is closed due to an accident. Please use alternative routes in the area. In Lincolnshire, the M180 westbound still shut for recovery work following earlier vehicle fires between Barnaby Top and Scunthorpe. Traffic very heavy on all your surrounding routes there. The M1 northbound in Buckinghamshire, all lanes are now open between Milton Keynes and Northampton following an earlier broken down horse box, but long delays both ways there. And in Gloucestershire, the A38 shut both ways due to an emergency services incident. That's your latest Planet Rock traffic and travel.
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20: Hey, baby, I'm here to tell you about yourself.

I'm Bernard Doherty, and this is Hendrix when Jimmy came to London on Planet Rock. So by now, Chas Chandler's master plan was in full flow. He'd brought Hendrix to the UK. Now he needed a band. Who could he get? Well, he got Noel Redding, recruited on bass, and Mitch Mitchell, session guy, played with a band called the Riot Squad. He was drafted in as the drummer. And with Jimmy on guitar and vocals, they became the Jimi Hendrix Experience. Chandler wanted them in a recording studio as quickly as possible. So on the 23rd of October 1966, they went to Delane Lee Studios in London to record a song Hendrix had been performing for some time. It was called Hey Joe, and this first session, recording Hey Joe, was not without a bit of tension. Hendrix was playing through a huge Marshall stack in the studio, so loudly the microphones were picking up rattles, knocks and all sorts. Fuzz. And the two men, Hendrix and Chandler, argued. And Chandler later recalled, Hendrix threatened to go back to New York if he couldn't play as loud as he wanted. And Chandler responded, in a bit of a huff, by putting Jimmy's passport and immigration papers on the mixing desk. The message was basically, if you don't like it, there's the door. And of course, Hendrix laughed it off. The argument was very soon over, because he was very excited to be recording with his new band. And the result was this, the first single by Jimi Hendrix and The Experience, recorded that very day.

That's Say Joe on Planet Rock. Now, there's some confusion around exactly when Jimi Hendrix first played live in Britain. One version comes from Ron Harrod. He was a promoter behind the Scotch of St. James nightclub in London. He remembered a fairly casual pitch-up and jam-type appearance at the club. In September 1966, just 2 days after arriving in Britain, according to him, this was the first time that he performed publicly as Jimi Hendrix, rather than what he'd been known in America. He was known as Jimmy James. Although most historical accounts place the first official Experience Club performance later on at the Bag of Nails in November. You see, rock history is all a bit fuzzy at this time. It was the 60s. Either way, the newly formed Experience were hot and they needed an audience. And the first proper run of shows came not in the UK, but in France. Yeah, 4 dates supporting local headliner rocker Johnny Hallyday, and the band was still incredibly new and rehearsing on the move. Mitch Mitchell had only joined the band a few days earlier, and their set was built around songs, mainly blues songs, Hendrix knew inside out, including Hey Joe and Killing Floor. So after France came Germany, 4 nights at the Big Apple Club in Munich. That was in November. And somewhere in this frantic first few weeks, the Jimi Hendrix Experience was becoming a very different proposition from the unknown guitarist, shy lad, who walked into Heathrow Airport only a few weeks earlier. So this is Can You See Me, recorded in London as the band began developing material that would eventually become the Are You Experienced LP.

0: Wonderful riff on that. Can You See Me on Planet Rock? So by November, Hendrix had been in Britain for less than 2 months. He played with Cream, jammed with Cream, toured France, played a four-night residency in Germany and recorded Hey Joe. On top of all that, he'd started writing his own material, songs that would eventually make it into the set for the Are You Experienced album the following year. But there was still one thing that London hadn't seen. The Jimi Hendrix Experience, a full set in a tiny London club with the city's rock elite packed into the room to see what all the fuss was about. Who is this guy? So next we'll go inside one of the most famous nights in the history of Jimi Hendrix.
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and I think you move. But I wanna know for sure. Come and I suck it to me one time.

a song that was a staple for those early live sets. Covering the Troggs, Wild Thing, Jimi Hendrix Experience on Planet Rock. By the end of November, the story had moved back to London, and on the 25th of that month, the Jimi Hendrix Experience played the Bag of Nails in London, Soho. A tiny club, and the audience that night, well, it was like a who's who of British rock. Here's your guest list. Eric Clapton, Pete Townsend, John Lennon, Paul McCartney, Ringo Starr, Mick Jagger and Brian Jones, Jeff Beck, and of course Jimmy Page was there. Packed with musicians who had already established themselves as rock stars themselves. Here to see the unknown American guitarist that everyone was talking about. For Chas Chandler, this was the whole point of bringing Hendrix to the UK. Get the right people in the room and let Jimmy play. And from that night, all was set for massive success. Hendrix was building a whole new sound with the guitar. A sound that would develop in the months to come with songs like this one, recorded in London.

0: covering Bob Dylan's All Along the Watchtower, an absolute classic on Planet Rock. And so the musicians who flocked to the clubs in London over the coming months were turning up simply to watch Hendrix play. David Coverdale remembers the impact very well.
1: When I saw Hendrix at 15 at the Newcastle City Hall, I looked at this. He looked 20 feet tall to me and just was incendiary as a musician. And I went, I think I'll concentrate on being a singer.
0: And through the winter, Hendrix, Noel Redding and Mitch Mitchell were building the album that would introduce Jimi Hendrix to a global audience. I had the pleasure of seeing Jimi Hendrix live at a tiny dance hall, the Chelmsford Corn Exchange. Tickets were 5 shillings, and it changed my life. Well, musically, forever. He did all the tricks and flicks, playing the guitar on his back, then with his teeth. We'd not seen anything like this. Feedback tricks like no other. Are You Experienced was released in Britain on the 12th of May 1967. It reached number 2 in the UK album charts and stayed there for months. Steve Hackett of Genesis remembers it well.
2: Every track sounds great. There's an energy about it. There's a freshness. It's hard to find fault with Hendrix. I remember seeing him for the first time on TV and thinking, what the hell? He looked like he'd died, gone to hell, was dug up and came back. And he just had that

extraordinary presence. And the thing where, for the rest of us electric guitarists, you're never going to look quite as right with an electric guitar as that guy did. There's that thing where it's part of his body, it's just another limb, isn't it? And I think he was a real force.

0: Yes, it's difficult to imagine now, but when Jimi Hendrix arrived in London in September 1966, almost nobody knew who he was. He had one guitar, a small bag, a new manager, ex-bass player in the Animals, and a career that had, until then, mostly been spent playing back up to other artists. Within weeks, he'd play with Cream. Within months, he formed The Experience, recorded Hey Joe, played across Europe, and become the musician everybody in London's rock scene wanted to see. Essentially, in a few months, reinventing guitar playing and wowing everyone, even the most revered players of the guitar. I think it's safe to say that after Hendrix, the guitar never sounded quite the same. I'm Bernard Dogley, and this has been Hendrix when Jimmy came to London on Planet Rock. Do stay tuned for the second half of Blues Power.
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14: The top stories this hour. Thames Valley Police has agreed warrants to search two of Andrew Mountbatten Windsor's properties in February were unlawful. Procedural errors mean the incorrect section of the law was used. The criminal investigation into allegations of misconduct in public office continues. The former prince denies wrongdoing, while a legal process will now decide what to do with materials seized. Joshua Rosenberg is a legal expert.
15: If you have got hold of material, you the police, which you shouldn't have, but if there are other grounds for saying you want that material, well, you don't have to give it back. You hang on to it and the court decides whether you should have got it. So clearly errors were made.
14: Counter-terror detectives are questioning two Latvian men on suspicion of trespass offences at a military base. A 32 and 36-year-old were arrested at RAF Molesworth in Cambridgeshire last night. Russian strikes on Ukrainian public buses have killed at least 30 people. The country's capital, Kyiv, is under worsening blackouts. The Kremlin's targets have included gas stations, energy systems and railways. Suspected threats by Russia towards Lithuania haven't scared Prime Minister Mindaugas Sinkevičius.
10: We're not shaking or trembling. Russia is capable of producing ballistics, and we're using just approximately 30% of their ballistics for the war of Ukraine. But the other is their stockpiling. Question is, for what?
14: A letter has been sent by Irish political parties to the Prime Minister, urging him to intervene in a major dispute in Northern Ireland. Campaigners are continuing to block Unionist Orange Order members from parading along the Garvaki Road in Portadown, which is in a largely nationalist area. A senior NHS director says hospital flu admissions in England are the highest she can remember for the time of year. It's the start of an expected increase in COVID cases. And Manchester City's manager Enzo Maresca says he trusts the club completely. He's spoken after City announced their appealing financial rule breaches. From Sky News, I'm Johnny Freeman.
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16: Aerosmith have officially announced their live return at the Hollywood Bowl in Los Angeles after posting a series of teasers earlier this week. The two California Dream On Aerosmith and Friends shows take place later this month on Thursday the 29th of October and Sunday the 1st of November. Sharing the stage will be The Black Crowes, Heart, Run DMC, Billy Idol, Chad Smith, Duff McKagan and many more. To mark David Bowie's 80th birthday on the 8th of January, a series of special Bowie 80 celebrations will take place throughout 2027. The year-long festivities will include special events, releases, concerts, collaborations and fan experiences. Several of the special events have already been revealed and can be found at planetrock.com. And finally, Jayla will embark on their first ever headline UK tour in February 2027. Following their shows with Deep Purple and their slot at this year's Planet Rockstock, the band will perform 10 shows on the Voices Unheard tour. And that's music news on Planet Rock.
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Well, glad you made it to the second half of Blues Power. Bernard Doherty at the helm, as always, good to be in your company. That was Medicine Man from Els Bailey. You can catch her live if you can. Here are a few shows coming up very soon. October 16, Exeter Phoenix. 17th, Trowbridge, the Civic Theatre. November 26th, Southampton. She's at the Brook venue. Go see her live. More details, planetrock.com/tickets. And before that was the mighty Muddy Waters doing his excellent version of Slim Harpo's I'm a King Bee. First version of that I heard was by the Rolling Stones, but loving Muddy's version, featuring the most wonderful wailing blues harp from Chicago legend Jerry Portnoy. You're with Planet Rock. This is Blues Power. Next up, a new kid on the American blues scene. This is Ali Venable.

0: It's Bernard on your radio. If you've just joined us, where have you been? Welcome to Blues Power. Oh yes, the bangers, they keep on coming.
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got a couple of news items for you. Stand by. Ronnie Wood interviewed at Jimi Hendrix's house. Yeah, that's quite an app that we just had a Jimi Hendrix special for you. Well, this week we joined Rolling Stone Ronnie Wood at Hendrix's house in London. Ronnie chatted away to our very own Aunt Arthur and talking about two new portraits he's unveiled at the Hendrix house, and they'll be on display there over the next few months with one or two other pictures he's done. See Ronnie Wood in conversation with our very own Aunt Arthur now on the Planet Rock social media channels. All the info head for planetrock.com. Also, stand by, some breaking news. Beth Hart is coming back to the UK. It's just been announced. Tickets are on sale. It's not until next September, but I bet the tickets are going flying out the door, so I better tell you about it now. It's next September, Beth Hart in concert. Manchester Bridgewater Hall, September 21st. Then she heads for York Barbican, Glasgow SEC Armadillo on the 25th of September, and rounds up, I'm going to be at this one, London's Royal Albert Hall, September 27th next year. Beth Hart. Right, back to the tunes. Let's get some Buddy Guy on.

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0: Dr. Feelgood back in the night. Now, if you're new to this show, just found us. Maybe you're new to Planet Rock and you've just found the Blues Bar Show with me, Bernard Dougherty. Well, every week at this time, I like to slow things down a bit, help you wind down, relaxez-vous and cruise into the night. Well, the Bluesmeister's Final Four Chill Out Megamix is coming up shortly, and I suggest you stay tuned because this one is an absolute beauty.
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0: Well, I'm out of time. Shame, but I hope you enjoyed the Blues Tunes with me, Bernard Doherty. The show is Blues Power. Stick around. Thursday Night Rocks the 70s is on the way. An hour of the best 70s rock tunes. Keep it with Planet Rock. Little.
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16: The top stories this hour. Search warrants issued for the King's Brothers Sandringham home and former one in Windsor in February have been found to be unlawful. The High Court has heard procedural errors led to legislation being applied incorrectly against Andrew Mountbatten Windsor. An investigation into allegations of misconduct in public office, which the former prince denies, is ongoing. Joshua Rosenberg is a legal expert.
17: Thames Valley Police have admitted that they shouldn't have made this application under Section 8 and that it didn't apply. We don't know who the judge is who did this, but he's been overturned by agreement by the High Court. You see, all this has been going on behind the scenes over the past few months.
16: A decision on what to do with seized materials is expected next year. Two Latvian men have been arrested on suspicion of trespassing at a military base in Cambridgeshire. An abandoned car was found near the perimeter of RAF Molesworth last night before police arrested a 36 and 32-year-old. They're also being questioned by counter-terror police over suspected national security offences. Properties have been searched in Peterborough. Our reporter Barnaby Papadopoulos has more.
18: But I just want to bring you the statement from Counter-Terror Police, from Helen Flanagan. She said, "We're very aware of the recent heightened interest and concern around military sites, but at this stage there is nothing to suggest this incident is connected to the events at RAF Fairford last week."
16: An inquest has found three sisters who were pulled from the sea off the Brighton coast in May took their own lives. The mother of the women died by drowning in 2010. The Prime Minister, Andy Burnham, has told the German Chancellor he wants to bring the UK closer to Europe. The two countries have ratified a treaty agreed last year. Erling Haaland is calling for unity on and off the field as Manchester City appeal against their guilty verdicts for breaching financial rules. City were found to have used sham contracts to inflate revenues. And Bridgerton is getting another spin-off. The latest in the Netflix franchise will follow the early life of a sibling's mum, Lady Violet. From Sky News, I'm Johnny Freeman.
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19: And were I either smashy or nicey, I'd probably say something along the lines of, let's rock.

Yes, Thursday Night Rocks the 70s is the show. Hello, this is Mark Jeeves. Brilliant to have you along for another hour that looks at the decade where basically the rules of rock were written and then broken and then rewritten. Molly Hatchet, Flirting with Disaster, from 1979, right at the end of the decade. And then before that, Bachman Turner Overdrive, You Ain't Seen Nothing Yet. A classic 70s track. I've got some good ones tonight for you on the show as we go deep into the 70s with Nazareth, with Edgar Winter, with some Steve Miller Band as well, and classic Bruce Springsteen too. Let's get back to the start of the decade, though, and an album that, well, changed everything.

0: two of the finest vocalists of the 70s there, I think you'll find. Nazareth with Dan McCafferty and This Flight Tonight, and Ozzy with Black Sabbath and Nib on Planet Rock. In a minute, I've got a track by a very, very multi-talented, multi-instrumental genius, really, who had some big hits in the 70s. I speak of Edgar Winter. And a track that was re-recorded a bunch of times, so no one is quite sure whether we're listening to Ronnie Montrose on guitar or not. Find out and make your own judgment after some Neil Young on Thursday Night Rocks the 70s coming up.
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The multi-talented Edgar Winter and Free Ride. On Planet Rock and Neil Young before with Cinnamon Girl. Okay, let's go with a breakthrough album from 1975, right in the middle of the decade. This is from a guy who'd worked very hard to try and get his sound, but it wasn't until the Born to Run album that Bruce Springsteen really did find that. It was kind of that, you know, Phil Spector wall of sound type thing. They spent 6 months recording just the title track, Born to Run. And this one was probably one of the standout tracks on the album, but to be fair, every track is a great track. This is Thunder Road.

0: did see. 70s gave us some really good variety, didn't they? Love that. Steve Miller and The Joker, which was also a big hit later. I think that was a hit in the 80s. And then Bruce Springsteen, 1975, was the album Born to Run, and that was the opening track, Thunder Road, playing here on Planet Rock. Thursday Night Rocks the 70s. I'm Mark Jeeves. In a minute, we've got an artist who influenced loads. Iggy Pop, I mean, you know, David Bowie loved him. In fact, the track that we've got to play you is a collaboration between him and David Bowie from the late 70s. It's like coming up.
1: Hi.
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1: I'd like to cancel my gym membership, please.
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2: 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He's off for a month.
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Iggy Pop, Lust for Life, on Thursday Night Rocks the 70s from Planet Rock. So what happens then? Let's take a 70s track from 1978 here. What happens when you take a sort of genius American singer-songwriter and quite a lot of Fleetwood Mac and put them together? Well, you get this.

0: Well, there we are then. Thursday Night Rocks the 70s. And thank you so much for listening to another hour of the best music of the best decade in rock, in my humble opinion anyway. In just a few minutes' time, Alice Cooper returns. Well, I mean, he's a special part of the late selection with Steve Priestley, but he's going to be bringing you another excerpt from his book. If you didn't hear him talking to Darren Reddick earlier on, then go and check out Darren's show. Always good to hear Alice Cooper on the radio, and you shall, along with some Queen and Lynyrd Skynyrd, in just a few minutes.
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21: The top stories this hour. Thames Valley Police has agreed warrants to search two of Andrew Mountbatten Windsor's properties in February were unlawful. Procedural errors mean the incorrect section of the law was used. The criminal investigation into allegations of misconduct in public office continues. The former prince denies wrongdoing, while a legal process will now decide what to do with materials seized. Joshua Rosenberg is a legal expert.
22: If you have got hold of material, you the police, which you shouldn't have, but if there are other grounds for saying you want that material, well, you don't have to give it back. You hang on to it and the court decides whether you should have got it. So clearly errors were made.
21: Counter-terror detectives are questioning two Latvian men on suspicion of trespass offences at a military base. A 32 and 36-year-old were arrested at RAF Molesworth in Cambridgeshire last night. The US president has said his country will not resume military strikes on Iran before the midterm elections. Donald Trump has posted on Truth Social ahead of voters going to the polls on the 3rd of November. America's recently dispatched a third aircraft carrier and thousands of troops to the Middle East. Experts warning England could be in for an early flu season. The NHS's National Medical Director says hospital admissions for the virus are the highest she can remember for this time of year. In football, Erling Haaland has called for unity at Manchester City as the club appeal guilty verdicts for breaching Premier League financial rules.
0: We have to stick together. We have to stay with each other, and we have to stay positive no matter what happens in life. We always have to have a smile, stay positive, look ahead, and try to win football games. So yeah, stick together, enjoy the ride and smile.
21: The strike has spoken ahead of Sunday's Premier League trip to Liverpool. City continue to deny wrongdoing. And there's more romance on the way for Bridgerton fans, and this time it's the mother's turn. Netflix has announced a new spin-off series which will follow a young lady, Violet. From Sky News, I'm Johnny Freeman.
1: The night is young and so are we. 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
24: It's

One of the best from Skynyrd. I love it. And Saturday night special, the Thursday night late selection here on the Mighty Planet Rock with me, Steve Priestley. Hope you're doing okay. Ready for the weekend. Speaking of which, tomorrow night at 7, just before we get on air for the last selection of the week, it will be Tony Iommi once again in for Blaze on Friday Night Rocks, as he is every Friday for the month of October as Blaze tours up and down the UK. It was a fantastic debut from Tony last week, and we expect a repeat performance tomorrow, and I'm sure we'll get one. So join Tony Iommi, Friday Night Rocks, tomorrow night from 7 on Planet Rock, radio presenter extraordinaire. And yes, he's known to dip his toe into the world of music once in a while as well.

0: Francis Rossi on tour at the moment then. Maybe you've seen him already or you're looking forward to a date pretty soon. And there's Quo with the Old Rag Blues on the Thursday night late selection at Planet Rock.
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10: And now, the weather.
11: Outside, gloomy skies, a persistent drizzle, and a chilly wind blowing from the west, north, east, and south. But inside, temperatures of toasty warm, with a high chance of plush rugs, soft lighting, and snuggly throws. 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

Hanoi rocks on the Boulevard of Broken Dreams. Oh yes, we've all been there. Thursday night and the late selection on Planet Rock. I'm Steve Priestley and ready to go for a third of four installments this week from Alice Cooper's new book, read by the man himself. I'm finding it absolutely fascinating. They're funny, they're interesting, and they're everything that we know Alice Cooper is, really. You might have heard him speaking with Darren earlier because the book is actually out today, Devil on My Shoulder. So Alice reading another excerpt from that very book at about 11:30 tonight on the late selection. We are enjoying that so much. And another one to come tomorrow night, of course. But now, Green Day, Jesus of Suburbia.

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Caffeine Bomb. Perhaps the only way to get through Friday and your final working day of the week tomorrow from Wild Hearts here on the Late Selection on Planet Rock. Well, Bryn and Carolyn and Abba Gaveni have been in touch again. Hey, Steve-O, Paul, good with you. Could be worse. Thank you, guys. Loving the show, especially the Under the Radar songs you share with us. How about giving Been There Lately by Slash's Snake Pit a spin? It opens their second album, Ain't Life Grand, and does the business from beginning to end. Would totally recommend anyone giving the whole album a listen. Banging. Say, Bryn and Carolyn, yes, Slash's Snake Pit. I'm a big fan too. We'll see if we can dig that out for you in the next week or so. So good to know you're out there and enjoying the Late Selection, guys. Have a nice weekend when it comes. Not too far away.

0: Bit of Thin Lizzy and Dirty Honey on the way after the news at 11 here on your Thursday night late selection at Planet Rock. And of course, Alice Cooper drops by again to read another excerpt from his new book, Devil on My Shoulder, which is out today. And I tell you what, it sounds even better when the man himself is reading it. That's on the way in about half an hour.
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13: And now, the weather.
14: Outside, gloomy skies, a persistent drizzle, and a chilly wind blowing from the west, north, east and south. But inside, temperatures of toasty warm with a high chance of plush rugs, soft lighting and snuggly throws. 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
18: The top stories this hour. Polls have closed in a by-election to replace Sir Keir Starmer as Holborn and St Pancras MP. Labour candidate Sahgal Abdiwali is facing a challenge from the Green Party leader. The vote follows a motion by Zach Polanski's party to label Zionism as racism. Our chief political editor John Craig says it looks like Labour are favourites.
19: The Green Party are saying in a statement, whatever the result later, we have run a positive campaign full of energy in what is one of Labour's safest seats. To be the main challenger shows how far the Greens have come.
18: A police force has admitted warrants used to raid two of the former Prince Andrew's homes in February were unlawful, but insists he remains under investigation. Procedural errors meant they were issued under the incorrect section of law, and a hearing next year will decide what to do with the material seized. Two men have been arrested on suspicion of trespassing an RAF base in Cambridgeshire. The Latvian nationals are in the custody of counter-terror police. An inquest has found three sisters who were pulled from the sea off the Brighton coast in May took their own lives. The mother of the women died by drowning in 2010. In sport, Manchester City manager Enzo Maresca says he trusts the club completely. It's the first time we've heard from the coach since City were found guilty during the international break of breaching Premier League financial rules. The side strongly denies any wrongdoing. Maresca's told City TV the club are appealing.
13: 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We trust completely the club, so we understand the noise. The focus for us is just, what we can control, and we can control just the football side.
18: And if you need to fill up the car, you may want to check Google Maps first. The app now allows you to compare the cost of petrol and diesel at forecourts. 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

So it was AC/DC, Dirty Deeds Done Dirt Cheap, followed up here by Thin Lizzy, Thunder and Lightning. Oh yes, tis the season for that. Now autumn has well and truly landed. Welcome to the Late Selection. It's Thursday night on Planet Rock. I'm Steve Priestley. Let's get into some new music here from Dirty Honey. This is a track from their upcoming third album, Catch My Butterfly, which is going to be out the middle of January next year. Be here before we know it. And then soon after that, they start a European tour, Antwerp, January 31st. They finish up in Paris in the middle of March, and lots of wonderful European cities in between. Maybe it's a good chance to visit one and see these guys live, because this is great.

0: Just a little story about Jack and Diane doing the best they can. And of course, one of the finest tracks and most loved tracks, certainly, from John Cougar Mellencamp. The Thursday Night Late Selection, it's Planet Rock.
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0: the fabulous Cad Heat going up the country on the Late Selection on Planet Rock Thursday night. And it's that time again, much anticipated, highly awaited. And on the actual release date of the new Alice Cooper book, Devil on My Shoulder. Yes, it's out to get right now. Alice is very kindly reading excerpts from his new book on the Late Selection this week. And here comes tonight's edition with more, I have to say, world-class name dropping involved. A certain part of the book called Alice Cooper for President that you'll find, by the way, in chapter 14.
1: I've said I was never much into politics, but in the run-up to the 1972 presidential election, even I could see that there was a terrible bunch of candidates competing with Richard Nixon. The mainstream press was uneasy about the lack of any real debate, and satirists from Doonesbury to National Lampoon were having a field day. For my money, the comedian Pat Paulson best summed up the state of things with a character he first played on the Smothers Brothers Comedy Hour, a dull, evasive, lying nobody with empty pronouncement like, "If elected, I will win." And it suddenly occurred to us, why not Alice for president? The absurdity of it was just too good. He'd be the most unqualified person imaginable. I'd be the last person to vote for me. I'd be so bad that if I was elected, I'd impeach myself. Bob suggested we dust off the melody from a song on Pretty's For You called Reflected, and in no time we came up with the grand Philip Sousa meets rock and roll kind of number. I'm your top prime cut of meat. I'm your choice. I want to be elected. I'm Yankee Doodle Dandy in a gold Rolls Royce. I want to be elected. Kids want a savior. They don't need a fake. I want to be elected. We're all going to rock to the rules that I make. I want to be elected. We had it out as a single in September. We played a first pressing of it for John Lennon when he came into the New York office. And after he listened to it for a few times, he said, "Great record." Which, as you can imagine, made me pretty proud. Then as he was going out the door, he looked at me and went, "Paul would have done it better." Well, duh, of course he would have. But John did say later on that Elected was his favorite song.

0: Cold Day in Hell from Gary Moore. Before that, well, of course, we had another track in from Alice and Elected, and he read us an excerpt from his new book, which is out right now, as of today, called Devil on My Shoulder. And tomorrow we do it again around 11:30. And I say another great story tomorrow. I've just had a sneak preview. I have a feeling we might have saved the best till last, and the bar has been pretty high this week. It looks like a great book, and I can't wait to read the whole thing, but it takes on a whole new meaning when you hear it being read by the man himself. So Alice will be back here on the Late Selection around 11:30 tomorrow.
1: 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I was looking forward to this matchup, but no one's enjoying this game, Clive. Unbelievable!
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Def Leppard, Run Riot, the late selection on Planet Rock. Well, it's the birthday of a certain Bernie today, so we've got an After Midnight request on the way for you, Bernie, in just a few minutes' time. I'll give you a little clue. It has the word peace in it, as so does this from Parker Barrow. Peace, love and rock and roll.

0: All right, Bernie, stand by. An After Midnight request is on the way, especially for you. Happy birthday, by the way. Other side of the news, the late selection, Planet Rock.
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21: The top stories this hour, polls have closed in the by-election triggered by Sir Keir Starmer's decision to quit as an MP. People in Holborn and St Pancras in North London have been voting all day. Labour candidate Sagar Abdiwali is facing a challenge from Green Party leader Zach Polanski. It says Andy Burnham's criticised their recent vote to label Zionism as racism.
22: I think it was the completely wrong decision, a terrible judgment on the part of the Green Party. Of England and Wales, in effect, ruling out a two-state solution between Israel and Palestine.
21: It's understood the execution of an ex-US Army major who killed 13 people in Texas will be live-streamed to the public. Donald Trump's ordered a firing squad to kill Nidal Hassan after he went on a shooting spree at Fort Hood in 2009. Thames Valley Police says its misconduct investigation into Andrew Mountbatten Windsor continues despite search warrants being found to be unlawful. The High Court heard there was a legal error in the approach taken before searching the former prince's properties in February. He denies any wrongdoing. Two Latvian men have been arrested on suspicion of trespassing at a military base in Cambridgeshire. An abandoned car was found near the perimeter of RAF Molesworth last night before police found a 36 and 32-year-old. Our correspondent Barnaby Papadopoulos has more.
23: I just want to bring you the statement from counter-terror police, from Helen Flanagan. She said, we're very aware of the recent heightened interest and concern around military sites, but at this stage there is nothing to suggest this incident is connected to the events at RAF Fairford last week.
21: Russian strikes on Ukrainian public buses have killed at least 30 people. The country's capital, Kiev's under worsening blackouts. And Erling Haaland's calling for unity on and off the field. It says Manchester City appeal against their guilty verdicts for breaching financial rules. From Sky News, I'm Laura Safe.
0: After midnight, Anthem.
1: Oh, this is a lovely one tonight, full of feel-good, happy vibes. Just what you need before the weekend begins very soon. Hi, Steve, I hope you're well. It's our sister Bernie's birthday today. Please could you play Peace Frog by Doors for her? It's one of her favourite songs. She's a family baker and she makes everybody's birthday cake. But it's my turn now. I'm making her one while my other sister Tia is icing it. We hope she likes it. We love her very much and hope she has a lovely day. Thanks from Janet, Tia, Gordon and Mum Pat.

Happy birthday then, Bernie. What a fuss we're making of you today. Between your family and us here at Planet Rock, yes, you got a birthday cake made by your family members. And now Peace Frog from Doors, apparently one of your favourite tracks ever. So I'd say that counts as a pretty good birthday. I've had worse. I hope you've had a lovely day and I hope you enjoyed that. It's the late selection on Planet Rock. Final After Midnight request tomorrow then. Same time, obviously. And you can drop an email to us. And it could have your name on it for the end of the week. Steve at planetrock.com. And make it a good one, because it's nearly the weekend after that.

Peace of Mind from Boston. Love these guys. I'm sure you do too. It's the late selection on Planet Rock. Steve Priestley here until 1 o'clock. And a reminder that this Sunday at 5, we've got a long player special just before Jeeves gets stuck into the rest of them, before Toby Jepson gets here at 9 and then me at 11 on the Sunday selection. So this long player special features Richie Blackmore joining us here at Planet Rock for the first time to discuss the epic Rising album, which turned 50 this year. That is the Big 5-0, can you believe it? And Richie with us on Planet Rock with a long player special Sunday evening, 5 o'clock.

0: 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And you're on The Late Selection, Thursday night on Planet Rock.
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Wolfsbane there. We're going through the night after the news at 1 on Planet Rock. A reminder, whether you're up all night, working on a night shift, getting up very early, can't sleep, whatever, we've got 2 hours of fantastic songs for you with Mr. Lozguest on Early Breakfast, final one of the week from 4 before Paul Anthony gets here on Planet Rock Breakfast from 6 o'clock, and we start a big countdown to the weekend and the perfect soundtrack right here, whatever you might be doing. This is Samantha Fish.

and the Steeler. It's the Late Selection. Planet Rock, we're here Tuesday to Friday from 10 at night. The final after midnight request is awaiting tomorrow, and you've still got a chance to make it yours. So why not drop us a line? Tell us all about the song you'd love to hear and why you'd love to hear it to steve@planetrock.com. Look forward to getting that on tomorrow. And this is Motorhead and Girls School together. Please don't touch.

Aerosmith and Crying. A reminder then, we've got Tony Iommi to look forward to tomorrow night, 7 o'clock, as we officially start the weekend on Friday Night Rocks. Blaze is usually here, of course, but he's touring this month, so we've got Tony Iommi stepping in and doing a magnificent job on Friday Night Rocks. 3 hours of amazing music and no doubt some great stories from Tony himself before we get here for the final late selection of the week from 10 at Planet Rock.

0: Thanks very much for being with us on tonight's Late Selection. We will be ready and raring to go for a Friday night one tomorrow from 10 o'clock. And in the meantime, we are going through the night after the news on Planet Rock. Have a great Friday.
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15: Top stories this hour. Votes are being counted in a by-election to replace Sir Keir Starmer as Holborn and St Pancras MP. The North London seat's been a Labour stronghold since its formation, but Green Party leader Zach Polansky's hoping to break their clean sheet. Labour's Sargul Abdiwali is the bookies' favourite, but Nali Hamdash is the Green member of the London Assembly.
16: I've been a Green Party member for 14 years, and many of those years we toiled away in obscurity. The very idea that we're sat here discussing the fact that the Green Party might be in shot for what used to be Labour's safest seat really does show how much that Polansky has changed politics and put us on the map.
15: A police force has admitted warrants used to raid two of the former Prince Andrew's homes in February were unlawful, but insists he remains under investigation. Procedural errors meant they were issued under the incorrect section of law, and a hearing will decide what to do with the material seized. It's understood the public will be able to watch the execution of an ex-US Army major who, in 2009, killed 13 people at